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Drive Time here on KEXP. Hey, happy Tuesday. Some Aluya in there. Maktoub from Zero. Her most recent release came out a couple months back. You heard some Rhapsody in there. Free Your Mind from God Gotta Afro and Gold Hoops. It's a brand new album from Rhapsody. I just love her. So happy to see her back always. She's based out of Chicago. And some music from TransFX in there. The Showroom Dummies was the record. I'm a Dreamer, the name of that beautiful song. And Nico Case kicking it off. Look for me, I'll be around. Blacklisted was the record from 2002. And happy birthday again to Nico Case, born on this day in 1970. Some music from Let Your Hair Down behind me right now. A new single called Love in the Time Of. I'm going to turn the rest of this up. But stay tuned. Dummy on the way next. It's

0: 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Run towards your goals. 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

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How you doing? My name's Evie. I'm DJing for you until 7 p.m. Lovely to be here with you. Music from the Berries in the set. Berryland was the name of that record from 2019. You heard the song Makes Me Sick. The Horrors with Hologram from their record Five, it was a 2017 album. They've come through KEXP. It was 2018, actually, that they were here touring around that record. You can watch that in-studio performance on the KEXP YouTube channel if you'd like. We put a link on the real-time playlist so you can find it. Yard Act, New Beginnings from the new album You're Gonna Need a Little Music, and Pixies also in the set. Doolittle, you heard Wave of Mutilation. And at the top, a new single from Dummy. So excited to see that Dummy is back with Full Spectrum Dominance. Their new album, Do You Love the Color of the Sky? Is out on Polyvinyl on the 16th of next month. They're an LA band. I've put out some great records over the years, so I'm excited to hear what this one sounds like. Great to have you here today. If there's something that you would like to hear, then please let us know, okay? DJ at kexp.org. You can text in to 206-903-5397 or find me on Instagram, DJ Evie Stokes. Just feel free to reach out and say hey, too. Let us know where you're tuned in from, because it's always fun to know where folks are listening from and what you're up to today. If you're cooking anything good, we are always interested in knowing that. Just let us know if there's something that you would like to hear today. All right, coming up next, music from Rio Costa, an LA-based duo with a new single called Slowly. And it's here on KEXP.

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1: 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A corn-fed harvest mouse, a hooker, a nun, a Flemish peasant woman, whips chains, whistles yo-yos. 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
2: 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And some music from Alabama Shakes in there. Another Life from I Must Be Dreaming. It's a brand new record out now. First new album in more than a decade. And De La Soul also in the set. Plug Tune In. It was so fun to see De La Soul perform this weekend. That was on Sunday at Bumbershoot. It just really was like a happy, uplifting set and really fun to hear with my kid with me. Corner Shop's Candyman, that comes from When I Was Born for the Seventh Time, released on this day in 1997. There's some hits on that one. And Stella's Adagio, the title track off her record from last year, which was a Sub Pop album. She's done some cool albums over the years. And if you haven't heard her, heard these last couple of records, they've been some of my favorites when they've been released, so check them out. So how you doing? What's new in your world? Thanks very much for being here and for hanging with us on a Tuesday. I hope you had a nice long weekend and hopefully easing back into it gently. It's hard after a long weekend, but there's some CFCF playing behind me right now. I was really excited this weekend. I did it. I talked to a bunch of artists over the Bumbershoot weekend. And one of the bands I spoke to was Dice Spitz. And they named a couple of artists that they're listening to recently. And one of them said CFCF. I was really excited about that. And coming up next is music from Car Seat Headrest. So stick around for that from their record, The Scholars. And it's here on KEXP. Thanks for being with us.

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2: It's Drive Time on KEXP. How you doing? It's nice to have you here. Some always in the set, Plimsoll Punks from Antisocialites, a record that was released on this day in 2017. Polyvinyl album, that one. Fantagrams Come Alive from Memory of a Day. And new from Automatic, a remix of their song Black Box done by Nick Zinner of Yeah Yeah Yeahs. And new from Gwen, a single called Pop! Exclamation point. Gwen, you may know from the band Udwife, and this is a new release out on Libertino Records. You heard some Car Seat Headrest at the top. CCF, I'm Gonna Stay With You, that comes from their release from last year that came out on Matador called The Scholars, and they've come through KEXP a couple times. They have a session from this past August where you can hear some of the songs from that record, and we'll put the link up on the real-time playlist at kexp.org. If you'd like to dig into some live on KEXP sessions, you should, because there's hours and hours and hours and hours and hours full of live music there on the KEXP YouTube channel for you to discover. It is a handy place for music discovery, as is all of KEXP, might I add. I'm Evie, here with you till 7. A couple minutes here, we're going to have a new episode of the KEXP podcast in our headphones this week with Albina Cabrera, one of the hosts of KEXP's El Sonido, so stick around for that. But for now, here's a new song from Ella Minus and Nick Leon. It's here on KEXP.

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2: This is In Our Headphones, and I'm Evie Stokes. I'm talking today with my friend Albina Cabrera. Hello, Albina.
3: Hello, Evie. I'm so happy to be here.
2: I'm really, really happy to have you here. It is always nice to have you in the booth. And you're one of the hosts of KEXP's Latin music show, El Sonido, and you also host KEXP's podcast, El Sonido Quinceañeros. It's a podcast focused on Latin music, and you focus in on different musical choices of guests from around the world, correct?
3: Yes, and it's basically like and a Spanish version, an expanded version of In Our Headphones, because it's the best thing talking with our favorite artists about their favorite music, right?
2: Yeah.
3: It's great. So we are exploring their personal songbooks through 5 songs. And the 2026 season is out, so you can enjoy it. We have new episodes every Monday.
2: Do you have a personal favorite that you want to direct people to?
3: Hermano Gutierrez.
2: Yeah.
3: And I remember that episode that we recorded for In Our Headphones about Hermano Gutierrez. And they kick off the 2026 edition of Cancioneros this year. And yeah, that was the first episode. So if I have to pick one,
2: that's the one. Mm-hmm. That's the place to start.
3: Yeah.
2: Yeah. Okay. Well, this month is kicking off Aquí y Ahora on KEXP. Can you tell us briefly about what that is?
3: Yes, it's a perfect excuse during Hispanic Heritage Month or Latina Heritage Month to focus on KEXP, on the music coming from Latin America and Ibero-America, but also celebrating the artists who are making waves right now in alternative Latin music. So it's a special programming that we have at KEXP. You can go to kexp.org/aquiyahora, or in English, here and now. And you can find all the different stories that we're going to have for that month. And also, you can listen to the kickoff day on air on September 14th, which is Monday. 24 hours of Latin music.
2: Okay, you brought a beautiful song from Alex versus Alex today, which is a Guatemalan artist that's based out of New York and Berlin. Let's listen to it. This is Garden.

0: So that was Garden from Alice versus Alex. Albina, what a beautiful song. I love it. Why'd you land on this one as the one you wanted to share today?
1: Because this song made me think about you and your show. And because this song can be, you can listen to Garden by Alex versus Alex, not only on El Sonido or on your show. Evie is also on rotation. This is a new artist. This is part of this new generation of R&B, alt pop from Latin America. And yes, she's from Guatemala, but she's making waves in New York. She just played, performed at Primavera Pro in Barcelona. And she is also touring around the U.S. And I became a fan of Sofía Insúa, which is Alex versus Alex, when she was the singer of Easy Easy, which is a band that I love from Guatemala. And she just put out an amazing EP called Cliché a few days ago. So if you are listening to this episode right now, please go and enjoy Cliché, where you are going to find Garden among others, such as Venus and Remio, Una Rima, and 2000s, some of my favorite tracks.
0: So you've listened to the whole thing?
1: Yes.
0: Yeah.
1: I listened to the whole thing because I've been following Sofia's career for about some years now. And I think that this is the new indie electronic experimental R&B that is seducing my heart right now, to be honest.
0: And I also know that she's, like you mentioned, she's been a part of many projects over the years. I've been really busy for like the last decade performing alongside people like Chet Faker. She, and as you mentioned, a part of Easy Easy, Era C. She's released a ton of music under Alex versus Alex and performed at Primavera this year. So she's been busy.
1: She has been busy and she is so young and her future is really, really big. And I really, I'm still waiting for this, like, LP, this like album, I Need More. So Sofía, if you're listening right now, I need that album. You know, because I love also the EP. I don't know, how do you feel about EP versus albums?
0: I'm into it.
1: But you know, sometimes you are like, oh, I need this like four more tracks because it's so good. But we will see how 2026 looks like for Sofía Insúa. Again, this Guatemalan artist, born and raised in Guatemala City, but right now you can find her in New York, between New York and Berlin. She's also living in Berlin a few months a year.
0: Well, thank you so much for showing me Alex versus Alex. You've shown me so much good music over the years. I appreciate you bringing this by.
1: Please enjoy.
0: This has been In Our Headphones. Thanks for listening.

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1: the Museum of Flight, presenting Runway to Runway, an exhibition of flight attendant fashions from modest to mod. Guests can see colorful styles of uniform design by Jean-Louis Valentino and Pucci and discover how the attendants wearing them led a civil rights revolution. In VECU, a member-owned, not-for-profit credit union, open to anyone in Washington State. 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The Allen Institute, announcing AI Biodesign, a new Seattle-based partnership that combines experimental biology and AI modeling to map nature's design rules and expand what is possible. From proteins that can target cancer to enzymes that can break down plastics. 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
2: It's Drive Time on KEXP. Hey, how's it going? So nice to have you here. Some music from the Cars in there. That one for Tiggy. Tiggy said that it's the anniversary of the passing of, Benjamin Orr was born on this day in 1947. He passed away in 2000, but it would have been his birthday today. So playing that one for Tiggy. And some new music from Menahan Street Band, Palace of Illusions, from the new album named Illusions, out on the 13th of November. And that one for Rodrigo just came out today, and Rodrigo wanted to hear that one. It's time for me to step aside. We'll pop up next. You have Derek from 7 to 10 p.m. But thanks very much to Russell and Reagan for helping out behind the scenes. And I will see you tomorrow, same time, same place.

KEXP Seattle and KEXC Alameda, Oakland, San Francisco, an affiliate of the University of Washington. WOPOP with Derek Mazzoni and Joti B. Fly is made possible in part by Sama Music and Art.

0: 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I'm Derek Mazzoni, your DJ and host. We're using new technology today. A couple of new buttons, so it's great to let some Fela play out right now. This is the complete works of Fela. Came out on Brasse Records in 2010. There was an amazing podcast on Fela. I'll put a link to that in just a bit. It won a whole bunch of prizes. And John is helping out behind the scenes. He's going to find that for us and get it out there. And Evie left us with another great drive time with Lenny Kravitz. What Goes Around Comes Around, the live 1993 release. Let's see. Music from all over the world. It's WOPOP. I'm Derek Mazzoni, your DJ and host. Been doing this for over three decades. It's my 33rd and a third year, so officially long play record. Tonight, outside of this Fela track, all new music. All new music. I've been traveling quite a bit and came back and have an insane amount of music from literally all over the world. So I'm looking forward to sharing that with you tonight. I'm here till 10. Atticus from 10 to 1 and the overnight with Abby from 1 to 5 a.m. We're going to be hearing Dur Dur Band. We're going to be hearing Saigon Super Sound coming up in just a bit. We're going to be hearing Kalana, a great band out of Belize, and a lot more. If you want to follow along, DJ at KEXP. 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Hope you're doing well. I want to thank everybody who came out in the Seattle area to Bumbershoot. That was ridiculously fun. Let's kick it into the music right now. Quick message for you. And then we're going to hear Saigon Super Sound out of Melbourne. Then some music from Ivivio Sound Machine, Nouvelle Vague. All these great bands from all over the world creating gorgeous sonics to lift our spirits and make our lives so much better. WOPOP, KEXP, or Music of the World. Music of the world, it really matters.
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I'm Derek Mazzoni, your DJ and host. You heard Paul Sonkalu and his Stars 25 International Akugbe Noir Ewu from a brand new release on Strut Records, the follow-up to their legendary compilation Nigeria 70. Wait for it. This one is called Nigeria 80. And Paulson stands as a monumental presence in the realm of Nigerian highlife, celebrated not just for his musical innovation, but for his lifelong commitment to cultural and spiritual growth. This is the band Animal in Vissel. And right before that, Saigon Soul Revival, who are on a mission to bring back the raw live sound of 60s and 70s Vietnamese rock and soul music. We have a link to their Bandcamp, and their new record just dropped a couple of days ago is called Chon Tabe. And you heard Tien Duong Don An from Saigon Soul Revival. Lots to get to in the set. Thank you for listening. Thank you for supporting KXP. We are listener powered radio. I'm going to let this groove out for a bit. A quick message. And then some more surprises on WOPOP.

0: This is Lauren Sklamberg of the Klezmatics, and you're listening to WoPop with Derek Mazzoni on KEXP.
1: The music on KEXP is here for you. 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

0: You got it into Wop Up on KXP. In the background is the South African pianist Ndudzo Makatini with Shabaka from the 2024 Impulse release, Reaching Back Towards Eternity. And Ndudzo Makatini Trio will be performing at the Triple Door in Seattle on September 19th. Shows at 7:30. We're going to check if he's also playing in the Bay Area. Nouvelle Vague. Beautiful little new record focusing on the music of Depeche Mode. Only When I Lose Myself. The record's called A Date with Depeche Mode. And Isabel Novella from Mozambique. New record is called Nakati, and you heard Natsumi. Hope you're doing well. Lots of music from all over the world. It's Wopop, going on for many a decade. And now the station, KEXP, has a whole bunch of music from all over the globe. Different shows, Eastern Echoes, and obviously the continent and more. But let's kick it right now with a specific focus after this message of artists that are coming to town. On September 15th, Viu Farkature is going to be here. I've got something from him with Krungbin in just a flash, and then more artists that are touring, because music is amazing. Music live or music with a DJ, whole other level. So I hope this will inspire you to get out, support live music, support artists, support the scene, support the economy. It only works when you participate. KEXP, where music of the world matters.
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0: Legendary Black Uhuru on WOPOP KEXP, playing on September 9th at the Nectar Lounge with the Georgetown Orbits, the disco mix from their release Red. Spongy Reggae, God, I played that so many times. Viupakature and Krungbin Lobbo off of the 2022 release Ali. Viupakature is performing in Seattle at Jazz Alley September 15th and 16th, and Berkeley at the Cornerstone on September 19th. And a Nduduzo Makitini trio will be performing on at 7:30 p.m. in San Francisco at SF Jazz on September 12th and 13th. Also performing at the Triple Door on September 19th. Catch live music wherever and however you can. This is WOPOP KEXP, where music of the world matters. I'm going to stay on this dub tip. This is brand new from Addis Ababa and Berlin. This is Zena and Slick and Bobby on WOPOP.
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1: All right, all right. You got a tune to Wopop, KEXP. You just heard an amazing band called Baba Zulu. Their new record is called 30XXX, and you heard the track Hak Bitmez Guc Biti. And they've been kicking it for so long. Their label is Glitterbeat, which is one of my favorite labels in the world, and it is ridiculously awesome to have them continuing to create beautiful music, obviously playing throughout Europe. And hopefully one day, inshallah, Baruch Hashem, we get them to come play in the U.S. again and in Seattle. Baba Zula on Wopop and KEXP. In that set also, you've got Shidao Instigado and Kiko Dinucci, a new record called Medo d'un Ibisivel. And 10 years after his last release, the acclaimed Fortaleza, Fernando Catatu returns with Shidao Instigado, a self-titled album that marks both the 30th anniversary of the project and the beginning of an entirely new creative phase. Two great bands celebrating their 30th anniversary. I too am celebrating my 33rd and a third year at KCMU KEXP. It's been an honor and a pleasure to bring you music from all over the world, and in many ways I feel like I'm just getting started. There's so much amazing music, and now the station also has a slew of other shows focusing on music from all over the world in all types of genres. You can check it out on KEXP.org. Check out Astral Plane, Eastern Echoes, The Continent, and more. Okay, and I started us off with the London-based duo Xena with a piece called Triss, the Kaznachis dub created in collaboration with the South London dub collective Slick and Bobby. The release pairs a dub reinterpretation of Kaznachis from Xena's debut EP Temesken with a fresh reworking of Mulatu Astatkes Yerkoa Su, celebrating deep cultural connection between Ethiopia and Jamaica. I've got music from a couple of bands from South Korea coming up in a set. London's own Ibibio Sound Machine in just a bit. I'm here till 10. From 10 to 1, you've got Atticus, 1 a.m. to 5 a.m., the overnight with Abby. 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Smart speaker, however you may be listening, thank you for listening and thank you for supporting KEXP. 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

0: Gorgeous music out of Istanbul from Tugce Senogul. Record's called Atlas. Track is called Kirk Hikaye. Beirut Express with Nami Nami off their brand new record Meanwhile. And Fred Bryan and the All-Stars, Apartheid Must Go, from a great new compilation of classics called Sky Rager presents Coconut Dreams Volume 1, just dropped on Mr. Bongo. 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I'm Derek Mazzoni, your DJ and host. 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The show's archived for 2 weeks, and then inevitably it will end up on my Mixcloud, and I'm the only DarekMazzoni on social and all those places. 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But right now, keep it tuned. 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
2: 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El Sonido, donde la música latina importa. El Sonido is made possible in part by Seattle Credit Union.

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All right. The band is called Linalchi, and they're releasing their record on October 2nd on Luwaka Bop, a label made famous by David Byrne. They've been releasing a whole bunch of great music from all over the world in the 90s and the 2000s, continuing with this. And the track is called Crying Softshell Turtle, and the record is called Sugunga. Now, I got a chance, first of all, my name is Derek Mazzoni, and this is Wopop on KEXP. I got a chance to spend some time in Korea just recently, and specifically for music reasons and film and other things that I do that you can find out if you follow me on social. But this scene of tradition mixed with all types of interesting interpretation, be it electronic, hip-hop, jazz, classical, however you want to define it, is phenomenal in Korea. We were lucky enough to have the band ADG7 here a little while ago, and if you go to our YouTube channel, you'll find that there, and also the band I'm about to play right now. First of all, Linalchi is performing at Baba Obscura, a new festival, on Sunday, November 8th at Baba Yaga. And the next band that I'm playing, Sangjaru, is performing September 25th, similar band with this type of style, at Rainier Arts Center in Columbia City. So it's great to hear and see these amazing bands that are doing all types of really interesting interpretation of both tradition, new, and sideways sonic explorations that just make your heart and body feel amazing. Once again, this is Sangjaru, and they're playing September 25th at Rainier Arts Center.

0: A track called Mitra from Noni Mouse and Sarati Korwar out of East London. Love the production value on this. In that set, you also heard Sangjaru, a piece called Taryong, translates to traditional Korean folk songs and on a rhythmic ballad. And Sangjaru is performing with Iris Kim in Seattle at the Rainier Arts Center on September 25th. This is Wopop KEXP, where music from all over the world matters. 90.3 FM, Seattle 92.7 FM, Bay Area, all over the world on KEXP.org via smart speakers. Thank you for listening. Thank you for supporting KEXP. And in just a flash, we're going to hear new music from one of my favorite musicians of all time, who in the 80s released a record with Hassan Akmon called Gift of the Gnawa. He has a new record out that I'm eager to play for you. So keep it tuned. Wopop KEXP, where music of the world matters.
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3: Yo, this is Eugene Hoots from Gogol Bordello, and you're listening to Whoa Pop with Derek Mazzoni on KEXP. Dobrze, dobrze.

Brand new music from multi-instrumentalist Adam Rudolph. It's called Invisible Threads. The record is called Dreaming of the Skyway. He originally released that in the 70s when he was working with Yusuf Lateef. This is a brand new release on Omnisound. Came out of a commission out of Istanbul, and then final recordings happened in Jersey. And as I was mentioning before, I was introduced to his work with Hassan Akmun on a record called Gift of the Gnawa. Gnawa is a form of music from southern Morocco that once you hear, you can never not hear it again. And I have been to Morocco and I've worked with these amazing musicians, and it all started for me in this 1991 release when I was living in Boston working at a different radio station and playing this late at night. This is Hassan Akmun, Adam Rudolph, Mabud Allah, Gift the Gnawa on Flying Fish Records from 1991. This is Wopop KEXP, where music of the world matters.

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25: Wopop with Derek Mazzoni and Joti B. Fly is made possible in part by Sama Music and Art.

You got to tune to Whoop Up on KEXP. Thanks for indulging me. Sometimes when you put a show together, obviously you find a whole bunch of new music, and when a piece of music like the one that I just played you comes out, you got to play more than one track. This is an absolutely brilliant collection. It's called Candomblé, Sacred Rhythm in Brazil, put out by a French collective called FLEE, Flea. And it is a reissue of archival material captured between 1985 and 1988 at Ile Axé Opu Anganju, Candomblé Terrio in Loro de Freitas, alongside newly commissioned works by DJs Anderson do Pariso, Xexé, Felinito, and DJ Sandrijo, and many more. And this is in Salvador de Bahia in northern Brazil, one of the richest places in the world for music and culture, I like to think. And I was doing this because I'm going to be on Orcas Island this weekend. I'm going to be a part of the Imagine Festival, so I needed to get some great vibes, and then I wanted to just share this particular collection, especially when music begins with field recordings and then evolves into something more than just house tracks or samples. These DJs really put thought, intention behind this, and as soon as I got it, I was like, we got to play this out. John is putting all this information for you on our playlist here right now at kexp.org. In the background is the Sonar Collective, brand new music from them. A gorgeous Dutch ensemble. And you also heard Hassan Akmoun, Adam Rudolph, Mabdou Allah from Gift of the Ganawa, celebrating Adam Rudolph's new record, Invisible Threads, on Whoop-Up, KXP, 90.3 FM, Seattle, 92.7 FM, Bay Area, all over the world at KXP.org, your smart speaker and mobile app. Thank you for listening. Thank you for supporting KXP. Atticus will be on from 10 to 1. The overnight will be with Abby tonight. So keep it tuned. Let this groove for a bit, and then more great music from all over the world on Whoop-Up.

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Out of Guadalupe, Celia Wild with Broke off the record just now. Dur Band from Mogadishu, Somalia, Analog Africa has re-released and remastered some of their great Somali disco magic. I love this band. You heard the intro from Volume 3 and 4 and the track Like Budhari from Dur Band and Sonar Collective Orchestra. New record called Multibeat, and you heard 9-3 on Warpop on KXP. I'm Derek Mazzoni, your DJ and host, as always, running down to the last half hour or so and trying to get as much music in as possible before Atticus kicks in. This is Professor Moose on Warpop.

0: Hey, this is Alba Rosi, and you're listening to WOPOP with Derek Mazzoni on KEXP Seattle. You're gonna blaze up the fire with me. Pupa Albo says so. Respect.
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4: 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Out of Lausanne, Switzerland, you heard Professor Wawusa, Banda de Cocos, from a great new compilation. Malcolm Kato presents Quartermass Sound Lab. It's out on BBE Records, but I'll let you know in a bit more about that. And the great Afrobeat and all types of really interesting North African flavored sounds coming out all over Switzerland. But now we're going to go to Paris, and this band, Sababa 5, are from there and from all over the world, actually. They got a new record out called Kava Kava. The track is called Poof. And if you like this vibe, they are going to be performing in Seattle, October 1st, at the Clockout Lounge.

neko jutro na pijaci. 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

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Thanks for listening to the radio. It is magic. Radio is magic. I'm Derek Mazzoni, your DJ and host. You just heard music from Seattle's own Culture Shock, originally from Sarajevo, Sofia, Minneapolis, Boston. Great band. They have a new record out on Alternative Tentacles called House of Culture, and you heard the track Mora. They're performing at the Tractor Tavern, and that has happened. It's their 30th anniversary show at the Tractor Tavern, and that is going to be on October 9th. That show is October 9th for Culture Shock. In the background, soon to be in the foreground, is Balika Sissoko and Vincent Siegel. Balika Sissoko is performing in Seattle at Rainier Art Center. He is probably the finest kora player living right now, and he's playing with Piers Faccini, and that's happening on September 18th at Rainier Art Center. We'll let you know. He's playing in the Bay Area. I believe he is. I'll get that info to you shortly. And you heard also in that set Paris-based Sababa 5, Poof, from the record their new record, Saba Saba. And they're performing at Clockout Lounge in Seattle on October 1st. Originally from Tel Aviv, now living in Paris. Sababa 5. Got about 15 minutes left to go. Lots of music to get to before Atticus takes over. I'm going to let this play out for a bit. Some brand new music from Bratislava. And then some more surprises. Whoop up, KXP. Where music of the world matters. And as always, go see live music, my friends. Go see DJs. Go be around each other. Even if you're introverted, you don't need to talk to people. Just be there. It's good for your heart.

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Ils ont tant aimé ce beau Mali. 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

You got to tune to Wop Up KXP. You just heard music from Ina Denu, Ina Stars Orchestra. A piece called Babaliso, brand new release from this band from Mali. In the background, soon to be in the foreground, the legendary Brigitte Fontaine with Art Ensemble of Orchestra, Come da Radio, which is my goodbye song for this session of Wop Up. Stay tuned for Atticus. I want to thank John for helping out behind the scenes. And I will be back in a couple of weeks with more great music. If you're out and about, say hello. I will be playing out a variety of different places. You can find out more info just by following me on social. I'm the only DarekMazzone out there. Thank you for supporting KXP. Thank you for listening to the radio as always. Be well and catch you soon.

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2: 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Fine nose with a blindfold, King Kendrick.
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2: It's music from Kendrick Lamar. That's Untitled O2 from Untitled Unmastered, going back to 2016. I think a bit of a hidden gem in the catalog of Kendrick Lamar. I guess, you know, it's still Kendrick. It's not necessarily hidden, but it was a bunch of songs that were written around the time of the period of To Pimp a Butterfly, and didn't make that album for various reasons, mostly like not clearing samples in time, that sort of thing. But I just love that song so much. Thought I'd end out a nice little jazzy set here. We had starting off the show, you heard Micaiah McRaven. Right before that, The Beat Up from Off the Record, going back to 2025, last October. I was just at a friend's little birthday get together, and we had soup and we listened to some jazz records, including some Micaiah McRaven. And I know it's not yet fall, even though some people consider Labor Day as the unofficial start of fall. We technically have 2 more weeks of summer. It's starting to feel like fall in Seattle. And so it was just really nice sitting around, eating some soup, listening to some jazz. Domi and JD Beck back with new music. The new album is called Who Asked? That Has Had Enough. That one came out back in July. And Georgia Smith with Rose Rouge. That's from the Blue Note Reimagined album. All those covers are so good on that album. And Derek Mazzoni, leaving you with some Bridget Fontaine. You can check out everything that we're playing on kexp.org or on our free mobile app. My name is Atticus. I'm your host and DJ every Tuesday night, 10 p.m. to 1 a.m. And this is listener-powered KEXP 90.3 FM in Seattle, 92.7 FM in the Bay Area. 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Here's some new music from Uchiyara. 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

0: 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Uchiara, that is brand new music. 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
0: All right, thanks for joining us once again. My name is Atticus. We're going to start it off here with some music from Hannah Lou. This one is called Sunday. I know it's Tuesday, but I like this song.

New music from Remy Wolf. That one is called Twiggy from Mud, coming out on October 9th. Hot and Freddy, that one going out to Philip. That is Shy Girl. Catherine Monin there, Jawbreaker from CM Ultra. Forgot to mention that Hot and Freddy was in the studio. Was it today? I think it was today. It was at 3 p.m. earlier today. Did an in-studio session. So keep an eye out for that one on YouTube, or you can always listen to it on the streaming archive for the next couple of weeks. Catherine Moan with Jawbreaker from CM Ultra. That one came out back in July. And Hannah Lou, the self-titled album, came out back in April, and that one is called Sunday. It's all here on KEXP, 90.3 FM in Seattle, 92.7 FM in the Bay Area, and we stream across the world, kexp.org. Once again, my name is Atticus. I'm your host and DJ every Tuesday night, 10 p.m. to 1 a.m. As always, it's such a pleasure to be with you. I've actually been at Seattle Center 4 straight days. I was on air yesterday for the afternoon show, and then went to Bumbershoot on Saturday and Sunday. So it feels like I've just been coming here for a week straight. It's only been 4 days straight, but it does feel like a lot. Anyway, want to thank all the donors out there for making KEXP possible, and we're going to start it off right here with a new song from Dive. This one is called Kid.

and then threw everything away from me and was leaving the desk here. So we're going to hit start on this one. This one is new music from Dive. I'm not going to play the same Remy Wolf song twice.

It's West Side Cowboy. That is Kick Stones, The Boys, From It Goes On, came out back in August. Elliot Smith in there with Ballad of Big Nothing from Either Or. Beethoven, Three Reds from I See Them, I See Me. I've been listening to that song on repeat for the last couple of weeks. Very excited for that new record to come out in 10 days on September 18th. They're going to be playing at the Sunset Tavern in Seattle on November 17th and in San Francisco on November 20th. Granddaddy with Way We Won't from Last Place. I played that right after that dive song because there's just some real granddaddy vibes in that one. Some Jason Lytle vibes. So you hear the brand new dive song. That one just came out today. It's called Kid from Zerp. That new record is out on October 30th. It's always a fun time pronouncing that album title. My name is Atticus, your host and DJ every Tuesday night, 10 p.m. to 1 a.m. Thanks for joining us. If you have any requests, send them my way, dj@kexp.org. You can also text me, 206-903-5397. I see a request for Husker Du. I'm going to try and work in the mix here very, very shortly. We'll see what happens. All right, we're going to play this one. It's KEXP.

It's brand new music from Death Cab for Cutie. That is Riptides from I Built You a Tower. Got a great request for that. Just said, got one of the new Death Cab album? You bet. They just played here at KEXP yesterday on the Midday Show at 11 a.m. They played a few new songs from the new record, and then they played Kath from Narrow Stairs, and it was fantastic. It was very fun. I'm very excited to see that one on YouTube. They also just headlined Bumper Shoot in Seattle at Seattle Center, right next to KEXP on Sunday night. And that was a ton of fun as well. They played a bunch of songs from the new record and then played a bunch of stuff through their back catalog as well. Denzel Curry and Kenny Beats in there. That one featuring West Side Gun. It's called Crown from the 2 release. Came out a couple of weeks ago. And Geese, that was my favorite album of the year last year. Getting Killed. That song is called Trinidad. It's all here in KEXP. 90.3 FM in Seattle. 92.7 FM in the Bay Area. And all across the world, kexp.org. Reminding you about our new Music Tuesday. 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All right, got another great request here. Actually, maybe a couple requests in this set. I got one for Husker Du I'm going to play here in just a second, as well as some Brian Eno and David Byrne as well. I'm going to try and fit that into the mix here shortly. 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Here's some Husker Du.

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Jim Carroll New Year from Life in Small Spaces. A great request for Brian Eno and David Byrne from their album My Life in the Bush of Ghosts from 1981. That is the Jezebel Spirit. The Rolling Stones in there, Play with Fire from Out of Our Heads. And Husker Du with 8 Miles High. That was another great request. Getting tons of great requests tonight. You can send them my way, dj@kexp.org. 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My name is Atticus, your host and DJ, every Tuesday night, 10 p.m. to 1 a.m., and we are a little over halfway through this show. Abby's going to be coming in with the overnight from 1 a.m. to 5 a.m. This is some brand new music from Russian Circles. It's called Meridian. From their 9th album. And you guessed it. It's called 9. Here it is. It's KEXP.

Brand new music from Party Dozen. That is called Euro Stomper from 21 Bum Salute. That one is out on November 6th. That song just came out today. I think technically tomorrow because of Australia. I don't know. Who knows? The Garden in There, The Cockroach from Bootleg. That record came out in July. Russian Circle's back with new music as well. Meridian from 9. That one came out just a couple of weeks ago. My name is Atticus. Your host and DJ every Tuesday night, 10 p.m. to 1 a.m. This is KEXP, Where the Music Matters, 90.3 FM in Seattle, 92.7 FM in the Bay Area. Getting lots of great emails and texts. 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You can also text me, 206-903-5397. And we're going to get right back into some music here. I'm going to try and work in some Sophie Royer here as well very shortly. But first, a little Nirvana cover for you.

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0: 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It's like, excuse me, but have you ever heard of
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That's Goat Fuzz from Goat from Requiem, going back to 2016. Dummy in there, Full Spectrum Dominance from Do You Love the Color of the Sky. That new record is out next month on October 16th. And Fiddler covering Nirvana, Frances Farmer will have her revenge on Seattle. It's all here at KEXP 90.3 FM in Seattle, 92.7 FM in the Bay Area. We're streaming across the world, kexp.org. Once again, my name is Atticus, and it is great to be here, getting so many great emails and texts. You can reach out if you would like to, dj@kexp.org, or you can text me 206-903-5397. Let's play this new one from Sophie Royer. This one is called Cowboy Mouth.

Iggy Pop with The Passenger from Lust for Life, released on this date 49 years ago. Greg Freeman right before that, Cahokia from All Set the Bone. That new record comes out in a few weeks on October 2nd. Brown Horse with Twisters from Total Dive. That one came out back in April. And Sophie Royer, Cowboy Mouth from Before, After. That record came out this past Friday. My name is Atticus. Wow. Whew. Let's restart that. My name is Atticus, your host and DJ, every Tuesday night, 10 p.m. to 1 a.m. It's great to be here. Thanks for joining us. I hope you're having a great night, a great day, wherever you may be listening from. If you want to say hi, you can do so, dj@kexp.org. You can also text me, 206-903-5397. Here's brand new music from Erykah Badu and The Alchemist. This one featuring West Side Gun, the second West Side Gun feature we've had all night.

It's music from Jeff Buckley. That is Lover, You Should Have Come Over from Grace. Baby Rose in there. Is This Love from Yearnalism. That one came out back in July. D'Angelo and the Vanguard with Ain't That Easy from Black Messiah. And Erykah Badu and The Alchemist teaming up for that new album, Before the World Blows. That song, No ID, featuring West Side Gun. It's all here on KEXP, where the music matters. 90.3 FM in Seattle. 92.7 FM in the Bay Area and all across the world at kexp.org. Abby's in the booth right now. She's going to be coming up in 20 minutes, taking you through the overnight from 1 a.m. to 5 a.m. And it is just like the old days right now. We used to only have one booth. Now we have two booths, which, makes the transitions a lot easier. We get to come in and set up and hang out before our shows. But we are currently doing some maintenance. So we're down to one booth. That means that we get to do a good old-fashioned crazy transition between our shows. All right. I'm going to play a couple more songs. I'll hop back on the mic one more time and play a couple more songs and then head out. So I'm going to leave you, or not leave you, but I'm going to start it off with this Julia Holter track, My Last One. It's KEXP.

0: That's new music from Mulatto Tropical. That song is called Tocando from their self-titled release. That is a new team from Mulatto Negro and Reina Tropical. Nia Archives in there featuring Georgia Smith. That is Get Me Down from Emotional Junglist. That one came out back in July. And new music from Julia Holter. My Lost One from Materia. That record came out a couple of weeks ago on August 21st. Thanks for joining us. My name is Atticus. I'm your host and DJ every Tuesday night, 10 p.m. to 1 a.m. Wednesday morning, which means it is almost 1 a.m. Wednesday morning on the West Coast Pacific time. And it's about time for Abby to take you through the overnight from 1 a.m. to 5 a.m. Make sure you stay tuned for that. I want to thank all the donors out there for making KEXP possible. You power everything you see here at KEXP, whether it's the gathering space, live performances, real DJs, 24/7. I was actually just talking to a friend tonight about when Dolly passed, and he listens to some... I'm looking at Abby, and she's just nodding at me, and I don't know why I need to look at Abby for that. But, yeah. But how when Dolly passed, he tuned into a couple of radio stations, and we were honoring Dolly, and other people were honoring Dolly, but he tuned into a couple other stations, specifically maybe country stations, and they were not playing any Dolly. And that's because I think, you know, so many stations are really just... computers playing music. They just have a playlist in there. They play the same thing every day. And we're not that. We're real people here 24/7, and we're reacting to things that happen in real life and in real time, playing your requests, doing all that. And we can really only do that because of the donor support. So thank you so much to everybody out there for making KEXP robot free.
1: Thank you.
0: Thank you. All right. Anyways, I got to step out of the way here. I'm going to play one last song. I will be back on my normal show next week, Tuesday night. 10 p.m. Have a great week, everybody. Stay safe out there. It's almost fall. I'm really excited for fall. Okay, enough stalling. Here's a song from Kurt Vile. This one is called Avalanches of Snow from the latest release, Philadelphia's Been Good to Me.

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It's Jeans from Boy Harsher. They'll be performing at Seattle's Showbox for sold-out nights. Woo! Sunday, October 11th and October 12th. And they'll be at Oakland's Fox Theater on the 15th. So excited to see them. I remember the first time I saw them. I was in a small art gallery in Pioneer Square, and there was like 50 people in there, and it was like me and KEXP DJs Charlize and Sean, and we were like, this is gonna rule. It's fun to see how far everyone comes. And also the song Jeans, so good. Also, we had the Johnny Jewel remix of Angel Olsen's All Mirrors, Beach House with Myth from Bloom, and we kick things off with Porcelain Raft, Drifting In and Out from Strange Weekend in 2012. And shout out to my double coworker Atticus for a delightful show as always. And hey, it's me, Abby, your Wednesday Adams every weird midweek weird hour adventures from 1 to 5 a.m. Oh, geez. And I'm with you despite your insomnia, or whether you're just waking up this morning. Thanks for being here. And also, let me know what you want to hear. DJ at KEXP.org. You can also text 206-903-5397. And on the way, I have the latest from Barry Can't Swim. I got the drums in Moreau. And also this lovely new one from Lil Nalchi out of South Korea. They just launched an amazing KEXP session. Make sure to go to our YouTube and subscribe so you can view it at your leisure. This is their new track called Tiger Is Coming.

New music from Ezra Collective. That's Jubilee Feeling from their forthcoming record, Here Because of Hope, landing on September 18th. And it's all here where the music matters on KEXP. My name is Abby, hanging out with you till 5 a.m. Pacific time, no matter what time zone you linger in. Glad to be here with you. Also, Jamb and I in this set with Echo of Creation. Love them. It's a full range of post-rock dynamics to Korean folk roots, and it's just a really beautiful, vivid fusion. Really love their stuff. I want to experience them live. Also, we kick things off with Lenalchi, which you can see live on KEXP. Their session is up right now on our YouTube channel. That's their track, Tiger Is Coming. I linked it on the real-time playlist for you so you can watch later. And make sure to follow along on your KEXP mobile apps. 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It's all for the price of free. Yes, free to you, my dear. And that's all because of your support at kexp.org. So thank you for that. That's so nice of you. And on the way, I got some Toki Monster. I got some Frankie Rose. I got some funny tracks for you because I have to give you the highlights of my weekend. I installed a bidet. It's changing my life. I've had one previously, but finally, just like I did it myself, I installed one. And I felt really proud of myself. And I even made a pump up playlist to install said bidet because I was scared. For some reason, I was terrified I was going to break this toilet. So I didn't, thank goodness. But yeah, hopefully you have gifted yourself with the luxury that is a bidet. And if not, I highly recommend it. But if you do need a pump up playlist to do any type of plumbing, may I recommend Turnstile? It's really helpful. I'll play a few songs from my bidet playlist. I played this one. Here you go. It's Blackout from Turnstile.

Unbelievable. Montel Jordan in the background. PG's with The Bar Is Low. And Turnstile with Blackout. And that's just a little hint of my pump up playlist to install bidet. I'm laughing at all of your messages. It took me a minute to get on the mic because y'all are funny. But yeah, highly recommend. It's really fun when you can like do something handy or something related to plumbing and not break anything. That was my biggest fear. So I made this playlist and I hope I inspired you to fix that thing that you've been putting off. Did you accidentally put a hole in the wall because there's no door stopper? That's my next task. But when EMF Unbelievable plays, you will feel invincible. All here on KEXP, where the music matters. I'm Abby, hanging out with you, being silly till 5 a.m. And also, we're going to be counting down your favorite songs of the 90s. And we need your votes, my friends. The 90s were a golden age for so many different reasons and so many different kinds of music. And for me, being born. But we're going to be playing the top 540 listener voted songs of the 90s during our fall fundraising drive, and we can't wait to see what you pick. So you got to vote now through September 18th for your favorite songs of the 90s at kexp.org. Maybe this one will be on it. Delightful. I'm gonna jump back in the mix here with the latest from Open Mike Eagle and Kenny Siegel teaming up for an album called Doomed. It's KEXP.

0: Golden Teacher out of Glasgow, a Spiritron here on KEXP, where the music matters. And now I got the latest from Barry Can't Swim. This is Dance, Dance, Dance on listener-powered KEXP.
1: This is a game. Whatever I play to you, you play back to me.

Krakazat and Clara Hill with Better. Fusing jazz and house. Very fun on this. Stephanie Mills with Put Your Body in It from What You Gonna Do with My Lovin' back in 1979. Fun fact, Stephanie Mills got her start on the Broadway stage. She also rose to stardom as Dorothy Gale in the original 7-time Tony Award-winning Broadway run of the musical The Wiz from 1974 to 1979. Also, Chromeo with Night by Night from 2010. And we kick things off with the latest from Barry Can't Swim with Dance, Dance, Dance here on listener-powered KEXP 90.3 FM in Seattle, 92.7 in the Bay, and all around the world, KEXP.org. And if you love really fun, eclectic mixes from different artists, including Barry Can't Swim, he was a guest DJ on our Midnight in a Perfect World in 2023, and I linked the playlist, and you can listen back to his full show over on the playlist, which you can find via our apps. 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It takes place September 15th through October 15th, and we're celebrating all month long. 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And while you're there, consider donating to KEXP to help power this amazing programming such as this. And I'll kick you things off with Francisca Valenzuela with Nasi Necesitándote.

Empanadas Ilegales, Tenga Palos Dulces from their new album Laboratorio Tropical out of Vancouver, BC, blending cumbia, salsa, champeta, and psychedelica in a sound that is unmistakably their own. The band has returned with this amazing fourth album, and if you ever get to see them live, it is one big party, and they also bring empanadas at the merch table, which rules. So you get an empanada, and you can get right back on the dance floor. It's all here, where the music matters, in the middle of the weirdest hours of the night on Wednesdays. It's KEXP, 90.3 FM Seattle, 92.7 in the Bay, and all around this unknown universe at KEXP.org. Also, Sofia Curtisis in the mix with La Perla from Frasia Magdalena back in 2021. And we kick things off with brand new music from Chilean-raised singer-songwriter Francisca Valenzuela with Nací Necesitándote from her new album Maldita. And she is going to be performing at the Rickshaw Stop in San Francisco on November 15th, performing, and also will be performing at Hidden Hall in Seattle on November 17th. Yeah, check it out on the real-time playlist. Make your plans, impress your friends with all the information I am typing out for you. And yeah, thanks so much for hanging out here. Let me know what you want to hear. DJ at KEXP.org is the email address. And also you can text carefully at 206-903-5397. And I already got a really great request for some Suicide coming for you, Derek. This is Ghostwriter on KEXP.

Black Sabbath, War Pigs, and Luke's Wall from Paranoid back in 1970. War Pigs was inspired by the Vietnam War raging in 1970, and they included this on their second album, Paranoid. And also, you got to hear that War Pigs sample in Arctic Monkeys' Arabella from the album AM, which was released on this day in 2013 in the U.S., and they performed live in the KEXP studio in 2011. You can watch that performance on the Real Time playlist or make sure to subscribe to our YouTube channel so you don't miss out on anything that comes through the KEXP studio. Also, brand new music from Ceremony with Madness. They have a new album called Tell Me Your Dream. They're going to be at Wild Child in Olympia on September 25th, Substation in Seattle on September 27th, and in San Francisco at the Fillmore on November 13th. And also, I got another album anniversary for you. Specifically, you Seattleites, on this day in 2003, Pretty Girls Make Graves released their album, The New Romance, with Chemical Chemical. Also, we had Dark Cheese made a great request for Suicide in that long set. Check it all out on the Real Time playlist at kexp.org. Follow along. Take some notes from my notes and make some plans to watch some sessions and go see some shows. And it's all here. Where the Music Matters on 90.3 FM Seattle, 92.7 in the Bay, and all around the world. KEXP.org. And my name is Abby. Hello. I'm here with you till 5 a.m. Pacific time. But we got 24 hours of goodness coming for you, including early with Eva Walker at 5 a.m., the morning show with John at 7, 10 a.m., the midday show with Cheryl, and she has Elton Gunn live on KEXP at 11 a.m., and that one's open to the public. So if you're awake, if you're in Seattle, you should get to the space here early so you can see it. Whee! But for now, I got New Fontaines, D.C. This is Marianne on KEXP.

with October Love Song. I know it's not October yet, but I'm so excited. From 1982 here on Listener Powered KEXP. Also, Spike is the synth pop project of Hannah McLaughlin with Breaking the Wave is the name of that track. She just dropped a really lovely synth pop record with very cold wave kind of vibes, similar to Chris and Cosey and Fad Gadget and Rose McDowell. And also Black Marble back with a new record called Life in Small Spaces. That's called Get Back Up, the name of the track, and their new record. Comments on the music industry, their role within it, reflecting how underground music has changed over time and how a blueprint for keeping things simple and being true to oneself is the only ideal for living in this complicated landscape. This beautiful record. Also, The Human League with Seconds, which was never released as an A-side single, but many fans, including me, consider it one of the highlights of that record. And we kick things off with Fontaines D.C. Marianne is from their fifth studio album, Dopamine Chamber, coming this October, October 16th to be exact, which will be totally awesome. So many good records coming in October, but, you know, I feel like almost the best month of the year. I don't know. What do you think? I know some people would say it's like their birthday month, but nah, I think it's just October. It's perfect. I can't wait for fall. I can't wait for soup. I can't wait to just goth out. On the way, I got Iggy Pop and I got new stuff from Alato Tropical. I got some Kelsey Lou. I got some King Gizzard and also some Alabama Shakes, but maybe a request from you or a friendly hello from wherever you're listening in the world. DJ at KEXP.org is the email. 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And on this day in 2016, local natives dropped this album, Sunlit Youth, featuring Past Lives.

Alton Goon. They're going to be live on KEXP today at 11 a.m. on Cheryl Waters' Midday Show. You can catch them in person if you're in Seattle as well. I recommend showing up about an hour early so you can get a spot in line. And they're also on tour. They just played Showbox Soto last night here in Seattle, and they're playing September 9th, which is today now. At McMenamin's Crystal Ballroom in Portland, Oregon, and then on Friday at the Regency Ballroom in San Francisco. And also in that set, we got London Outfit, Man, Woman, Chainsaw with Nosedive, making just an amazing entrance with their debut album, Cannonball. And also The National with Apartment Story, one of my favorite tracks from Boxer in 2007. And we kick things off with Local Natives, who released Sunlit Youth featuring Past Lives on this day in 2016 from their third studio album. They were live on KEXP in 2019, and I linked that on your real-time playlist for you. 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And also on the way, I'm going to be searching for my brain. Yep, computing. Cool. On the way, we're going to have new stuff from Sylvan Esso, Valerie June, and Blondshell. And how about this one from Frankie Rose? This is Manifest on KEXP.

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The Avalanches have announced they have a new album landing on October 16th called No Bad Memories. And this track features portraits of Tracy for Can't Get Over Losing You. So much fun. And the 31-song album, yeah, you heard me right. They revealed that there's going to be 31 songs, and it's a deep dive into jingles, commercials, and the age of marketing. So looking forward to that. And also Tricky with the Black Steel on Listener Powered KEXP. Shout out to Billy. He said, thanks. Love Tricky. The old days hanging out in Bristol. And also we had new music from English poet, spoken word performer, musician, and producer from Greater Manchester, Anthony Sizemarek and Max Rad teaming up for Dave's Angling Superstore. From the new album, Decoding Birdsong. And we had this fun little remix of Paroles, Paroles, originally by Dalida, featuring Elaine Delon, and remixed by Dome. And it's all here, Where the Music Matters on KEXP. Make sure to follow along in the real-time playlist over on your KEXP mobile apps. You can mark your favorite tracks so you don't miss out on anything. And also you can listen back to our archive to any of our shows from the past 2 weeks, just in case you like to rinse and repeat. And on the way, we want to celebrate Otis Redding's birthday, celebrating his life today with his track, Hard to Handle.

0: 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My name is Abby. Thanks so much for hanging out here on the weirdest hours of Wednesday. We also had Sharp Pins with their new album, Mod Mayday 23, featuring the track Live Without Her Love. It's out now. And also Iggy Pop released Lust for Life, the album, on this day in 1977. It was his second solo album and second of two Iggy Pop albums resulting from the period during which Iggy and David Bowie lived and worked in Berlin. Little fun fact for you. Also, the Blacktones with Mama, There's a Spider in My Room from Cobain and Cornbread back in 2019. Shout out to Steph in LA for requesting that one. And we kick things off with a little bit of Otis Redding with Hard to Handle. He was born on this day in 1941. And it's all here where the music matters. It's KEXP. And also, we're going to be counting down your favorite songs of the 90s. And we need your votes. The 90s were a golden age for so many reasons and so many kinds of music. So we're going to be playing the top 540 listener voted songs of the 90s during our fall fundraising drive. But we need your help and we can't wait to see what you pick. 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And if you got any faves, let me know. DJ at kexp.org. And we're going to kick things off with some new music from Shabazz Palaces. He has a new album on the way called It's a Style Sport, and he's going to be live on KEXP tomorrow, Thursday, on the afternoon show with Larry Mizell Jr. He's going to be at 3 p.m., and it's open to the public, so get here early to the KEXP gathering space at the Seattle Center to claim your free spot in our viewing gallery to experience the wonders of Shabazz Palaces live. It's KEXP.
1: Man, this is our world. Ain't trying to scrape it all. Get to Mars or something.

featuring Josh Homme of Queens of the Stone Age on vocals of Restless from the 2007 album War Stories. Also, Brian Enels and Blockhead teaming up for Let It Burn Like Usher from the new album Boat Shoes, and Diggable Planets with Jettin from Blowout Comb in 1994. Diggable Planets are going to be playing October 20th at the Neptune Theater here in Seattle. And also, we kick things off with Shabazz Palaces, the project of Ishmael Butler of Diggable Planets, who's going to be live on KEXP tomorrow, Thursday, September 10th at 3 p.m. on the afternoon show with Larry Mizell Jr. That session is open to the public, so if you're in the Seattle area, come on down to the gathering space and grab your free spot in line. So get here early. You can grab some coffee from Cafe Vita, some records from the Sub Pop store, and, you know, just chill out, relax, remotely work. And then also see some amazing music. And you make all of these sessions possible through your support each and every day. So thank you so much to those who have donated to KEXP in the past, present, and future over at KEXP.org. My name is Abby. Thanks so much for hanging out with me. You can listen back to any of the shows in the archive if you are a daywalker. And I will see you next Wednesday, 1 to 5 a.m. Up next is Eva Walker with Early. And I got, got one more track left for you from Eden Samara. She grew up in the mountains of British Columbia and then went over to Europe, had some amazing clubbing experiences, and immersed herself in the music scene over there, and gave us this beautiful record called Odyssey. And here is a bit of it here called Mystery on KEXP.

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Hello, darling folk. Welcome to Early. I'm Eva Walker, your host every Monday through Friday, 5 a.m. to 7 a.m. And glad to be here with you. I am in DJ booth one, which is the one that looks out into the gathering space. And I haven't been in this booth in so long. It feels like my first day or something. That was music from Nano Face with I Hope It's Okay. New album is out in October. And you can check out that artist in the Bay, October 24th, and here in Seattle, October 27th. Check out the real-time playlist for those spots they're going to be playing at. And you also heard Water Girls, The Hole of the Moon. And that was a cover, and it's a five-minute electronic reworking of Water Boys, a 1985 song, of course, of the same name. That's why it's a cover. And you heard Eurythmics before that with Love is a Stranger. And you know what? I believe, let me just triple check here, though. It is Dave Stewart's birthday today. Is that right? Am I remembering that correctly? Yes. Born on this day back in 1952. Happy birthday, Dave Stewart. And you heard Soft Cell with Say Hello, Wave Goodbye. And music from Pitskus with Dinner with the Dreamies. I love that song. And that was released via Den Tapes. And make sure you check out the real-time playlist at kexp.org. Thank you to Sina, who's adding in information there for you. And shout out to DJ Miss Ashley, producer of Early. Okay, coming up in the show, well, we've got some, let's see, Danielle Ponder, who is just blowing my mind right now. Some Dark Chisme, music from Guiding Light and Fontaines DC. But also the classics. We've got music for Prince, Susie and the Banshees, and it is also Wednesday. Yes, you know what that means. It's a Walker Wormhole Wednesday. Or maybe you don't know what that means and you're just tuning in. You're like, who the hell is this woman on the radio talking way too much and almost too fast? I'm Eva Walker, and it is Walker Wormhole Wednesday, and I highly recommend that you stick around for that. We do that at around the second hour of Early, and it's always a good time. I'll explain more later. Okay, back to the music. How about something from Phoebe Bridgers? Here's the song, The Governor's Waltz, KEXP.

It's music out of the Northwest, more specifically Vancouver, BC. Laura Veers with Out from Undercover from Temple Songs. You also heard music from PJ Harvey, which I guess a late bloomer to the PJ Harvey train. I don't know, do trains and blooms go together? I don't know. But I have just been digging her. I know, I'm late. She's been amazing forever, but you know, it is what it is. And Phoebe Bridgers, The Governor's Waltz off the excellent new release, Lost Weekend. You can catch her on tour next month, October 23rd at Climate Pledge Arena in Seattle, and October 27th and 28th at Chase Center in San Francisco. Again, visit the Real Time playlist. Get more information on all the music you're hearing on the show, concert dates, ticket links, fun facts, all of that, Bandcamp links, everything your heart desires to know about these artists, almost everything is in the Real Time playlist. And thank you, Sina, again, for taking care of that. All right. Here is an amazing artist who I got hip to maybe 2 years ago. Danielle Ponder, and here is a new single from her titled Sun and Moon.

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If you know me, you know I love me some good old blues with just a voice, a guitar, and lyrics about death. Oh boy. Crow Jane from Skip James. And you also heard the fantastic Elizabeth Cotton with Washington Blues and music from Baby Rose out of Atlanta and that song Sunday off of Yearnalism. Very amazing record from that artist. And you also heard Danielle Ponder with Sun and Moon. And oh my goodness, just read about this woman's story about how she was an attorney and now a singer. Well, she's always been a singer, but pursuing music and left her job to do so, but still continues to advocate for criminal justice reform and just see the many, many amazing things Danielle Ponder is up to. But excited for the new music from her. This is Early. Thanks for tuning in. And shout out to Neil, who's tuned in. Peter. Jeremy in Gettysburg, Pennsylvania. We've got Coco tuned in, Greg in Queen Anne, Roy in White Salmon. Very nice. And love that folks are digging the set. Let me know what you want to hear. I realize I haven't said that yet. If you have a request, text us 206-903-5397. Do not text and drive, or you can email dj@kexp.org. And still to come, it's still Wednesday. It's the last I checked, it's still Wednesday. So your Walker Wormhole Wednesday selection is still happening. We've got Light Asylum and music from Romeo Void, all of that still to come. But after that little, you know, darkish blues set, now I got World Goth Day on my mind and I want to play some more dark music. Just a couple more. Well, really just kind of one more. Here's The Chills with Pink Frost. This is where the music matters.

A funny thing happened on the way to Simi Valley today. Is that how you say it?

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Music from Dark Chisme out of Seattle with a new single titled Suffer Like Me. And you heard Susie and the Banshees with Candyman off of Tinderbox. And you can check out the official music video for that song, link in the real-time playlist. And we had Frankie Rose with Return to Dust. And the new album will be out September 18th. Yes, that is T-minus 9 days. I don't know why I make myself do math at 6:15 a.m. And I can't do math at 6:15 p.m., so I don't know why I thought that would be any different. Hunks and His Punks with Wild Boys, and you can check out their performance live on KEXP back in October of 2025. And it includes that track you heard. Check it out. And while you're over there, you might as well subscribe to the KXP YouTube channel. I mean, you're already over there, so just, you know, do it. And Ramones with Spider-Man coming out of that Spider-Man 1967 theme on this day in 67. Spider-Man, the animated series, debuted on ABC, and the theme song, the iconic theme song, inspired a range of covers, including that from the Ramones you heard. And fun fact, yes, Spider-Man is my absolute favorite superhero. I know, but Eva, you don't like spiders. I know. It doesn't need to make sense. Just let me be me. And let's play some more music. Coming up after this next set, your Walker Wormhole Wednesday selection. Here's Fontaine's DC, KEXP, where the music matters.

Romeo Void here on Listener Power KEXP. Never Say Never. You also heard music from Guiding Light, brand new from them, and music from Fontaine's DC with a new single, and that's titled Marianne, and their fifth studio album, Dopamine Chamber, will be releasing October 16th. This is early. 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Thank you, thank you, thank you. We can't do this without you. Visit kexp.org. Find out how you can become an amplifier, which is giving monthly. You don't have to wait for a drive to do it. As we say here on Early, it's never too late or too early to give. Although I think I say that the other way around, but it means the same thing. And when you give to KEXP, you don't just support all the amazing in studios and programming days, you also support really fun segments like this. When

That's right. It is a Walker Wormhole Wednesday. What the heck is that, you're asking yourself? Well, that is when I show you a selection of music I found going down what I like to call a YouTube wormhole. And we just made a whole thing out of it because I'm always doing that. I find some really great music, and there is a ton of music waiting to be discovered. Not just new, but things from the past, voices from the past. And today's Walker Wormhole Wednesday selection comes out of 1975. It's from here in the U.S. I could not find the specific city or state, so boom, it's American. And the name of the group is Delightful. And all the information will be in the real-time playlist, but also with Walk Wormhole Wednesday. It's fun to see if listeners have heard this before, because these are specifically brand new to me. It may not be new to you. So you're also hearing me kind of, you know, experience this, not in first, you know, not at, for the first time, because when I prep, I have already heard it, but for the second time. And that's an important impression too, right? So without further ado, here's your Walker Wormhole Wednesday selection for today from Delightful. That song is Forget That Girl.

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That was music from Q with Deja Vu Darlin', brand new from that artist. You also heard Leon Bridges with Talk It Over, a new single from him off the forthcoming album Happiness Anytime, and that's going to be out September 25th. And music from Prince, who doesn't love Alphabet Street, off of Love, Sexy. And Cameo with Word Up. That song turns 40 today. Yes, it was released on this day back in 1986. And Alan Haven with Image. That song going out to Michael in Maine, who requested that. And your Walker Wormhole Wednesday selection for today to start off that nice long set. Delightful. And that song was Forget That Girl. Thanks to everyone tuned in. Shout out to Heather, Tomas in Spokane, Mike, Adam in San Diego, Andrew, Jeff in Pioneer Square, Adrian, Doug, Will, Mike, Aaron in Barrington, Illinois, Scott and Mia. And let's see. Oh, congratulations, Mia, on your first day of school in New York. Very cool. And Tracy in Federal Way, Hugh, a proud amplifier. Thank you to all of our amplifiers, and Jason in Florida. Thank you to DJ Miss Ashley, producer of Early, and to Sina helping out on the real-time playlist today at kexp.org. And we're going to be counting down your favorite songs of the 90s, and we need your votes. The 90s were a golden age for so many different reasons, and especially music. 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And during our fall fundraising drive, we can't wait to count down your top picks. 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And maybe this was one of your favorite songs in the 90s and you want it on the list. On this day in 1996, REM released New Adventures in High Five, which features this song, Leave. Stick around for the morning show with John Richards. Bye. Bye.

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0: KEXP, where the music matters, morning show. Very loud and very much up and running here on your ninth day of September. It is a Wednesday with Simple Minds. Waterfront from Sparkle in the Rain. You heard The Call with Let the Day Begin. And before that, you heard The Black Tones, a little bonus Eva this morning of KXP early fame in The Black Tones as well. Bombs, the new song, channeling their inner U2 on that track. Great work, Eva and Cedric. And before that, U2 themselves with Zooropa from the 1993 album, Zooropa title track to that album, and REM's New Adventures in Hi-Fi, which came out in 1996 as well, on this date, actually. They released that album, an amazing album we're going to try to play on this show as well. The anniversary, is tomorrow. But anyway, good excuse to play it. Leave the name of the song. And the reason I mentioned the 90s is I know this is not, you know, very morning show-esque, but we're doing a countdown of the top 90s songs of all time. Actually, it's right in the morning show wheelhouse. Team Morning Show thought it would be a good idea this drive to do a countdown of the top songs of the 1990s as voted on by you. So, I know, that's a lot of pressure. There's a lot of songs you can choose from. But voting started a few minutes ago. We're going to leave it up for a few weeks. So, I'll be playing stuff from the 90s to give you a little heads up, or maybe spark something so you can get your list together. Can't wait to see everybody's list of your top songs of the 1990s. So that's sort of what we won't be doing album of the week because I have a few days away, but we'll be doing a lot of 90s stuff all week long for this countdown. So you can go to kxp.org to find out more information and to vote for your top songs of the 90s. And there's a few on Zooropa that you could pick from and a few other U2 records as well, and REM for that matter. But we have some of that coming up. We also have the anniversary of Lost in Translation being released on this date. Dave Stewart's birthday of the Eurythmics. Love and Rockets released Earth, Sun, Moon on this day. The Wrens released the Metal Ends on this day, and much, much more. Plus, people checking in today. Thank you so much. We'll get to some names today, like Jonathan in Albuquerque, Tim from Chicago, Michael in Tacoma. Happy birthday, Michael in Tacoma. Jill in Magnolia, Dave in Maple Valley, and Evie in Bend is starting third grade today. Have a great day, Evie. And Jason Albuquerque, welcome back. I guess no album of the week with the short week, or perhaps underestimating you. Oh, no, you estimate me correctly. Curious those situations for an EP of the week could ever be under consideration. All right, if you have an EP of the week, let me know. What do you think?
1: Chronic Town,
0: that's a pretty good one. All right. Okay, if you have any other EPs you think might work, Owen's vote is for Chronic Town. What is the qualification for EP? Isn't it six songs or five songs? Five or six songs, yeah. Either way, I know the hits will keep coming. Zooropa is an all-timer. Thank you, Jason, in Albuquerque. It's good to be back, y'all. And yeah, I'm happy to be here playing your music. I probably need it as much as you do today. Maybe more. That's right. This is going to be a good show. Here's new Frankie Rose. It's called Manifest. KEXP.

0: Very happy birthday to the very talented Dave Stewart, one half of the Eurythmics, born on this day. Good excuse to play Missionary Man. From the Revenge album from 1986, Death in Vegas, Girls, used very well in the Lost in Translation movie and soundtrack. Great soundtrack, amazing movie. And it was released on this day in 2003, 23 years ago today. Frankie Rose's new one is called Manifest as well. And speaking of Lost in Translation and finding yourself on a trip to Japan, I am going to Japan for the first time in my life in, I think, 10 or 11 days. I'm going with Amy as we're going to walk the Kamano Kodo Trail. It's a trail that's been in Japan for over 1,000 years. People have made this pilgrimage for years. It's a network of routes called the Kamano Kodo. The walk itself is a part of a pilgrimage process that people undertook for worship and purification. It is apparently just an amazing walk, and very much looking forward to it. A little arduous, little there's some steep trails and 1,000 meters in elevation gain, and you know, but that's what Amy and I like to do for funsies. So that's what we're doing. I've never been anywhere even near, well, I guess I've been to India, but that's as close as I've gotten. So we're going in, I think, 10 or 11 days. So looking forward to that. Anyway, that was that. I'm going to hit this button now and shut up.
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All right. Morning show here on KEXP. We're also working through some technical things, too. Funsies. Morning show. Good to be back. Thank you for being here with me on this, what are we looking at, Wednesday. It is, let's see, lots of people checking in today. I just announced the top songs of the 90s. Matt has the proper response. He said, I just tried to do a top 10 from the 90s. You're all diabolical. All of you. Just awful. With love, Matt in DC. That's the perfect response, man. We're going to hurt your brain. We're going to distract you. See, this is a good practice to go over those songs. And I just went over airplay. We went over what I've played the most of in the 90s, from the 90s, I should say, in the last 5 years. That's how I did my top 10. If those are my top songs or not, I don't know, but that's how I went with it. And now I'm going to work on my list. All right. Mark in Santa Monica, Jake in Minnesota checking in, Nathaniel in Seattle saying hi. You can reach out DJ@KXP.org, or you can text us 206-903-5397. My pal Owen is helping me work through those technical issues. Thank you, Owen. Appreciate you. Dan on the Real Time Playlist, appreciate you. And let's get to, we have a little 90s in this set coming up, inspired by this new one. One of our favorites right now comes from Wishy. This one's called Sensational. Here on the morning show, where you are not alone, nor am I.

music, kind of all centered around that Happy Monday sound. Dummy Full Spectrum Dominance is the name of the track. And then the album is Do You Love the Color of the Sky? Great title from Dummy. That's coming out October 16th. We just announced we're doing a top songs of the 1990s as voted on by you. You all come up with the best countdowns. So we leave it in your hands. And then during the fall drive, which is not a big deal, just the most important week of the year for KXP to stay on the air, continue to do what we do. So we thought a 90s countdown for funsies. So you can go and vote for your favorite song. Maybe the Happy Mondays. That came out in 1990. 1990, very strong year. It's pretty amazing to go through the list of things from 1990 to 99, just how much music changed in that time. But you can vote for that one or many other Happy Monday songs. Step On is the one you heard. Go to KEXP.org to vote for your top songs of the 90s. You have a few weeks to figure it out, but don't put off voting, because when you don't vote, you see what happens. Wishy with Sensational, that is brand new as well, one of our favorites this year from the Nature's Pill album that is coming out on the 2nd of October. I'm John Richards. This is the morning show here on Listener Powered KEXP, and shout outs to our friends everywhere checking in. Dave on Whidbey and Kat from Maryland, Teresa in Kashmir, Zach in Ballard, all checking in today. Appreciate hearing from you. 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Again, text 206-903-5397. On the way, we got anniversaries from Love and Rockets and the Wrens, and I have this new one from Rest in Peace Dunes. It's called Living in Fear. KEXP, you are not alone.

0: KEXP, where the music matters. And that was my favorite album of 2003. I remember. It's one of my favorite albums of all time. I've said this before, but one day, some religions will be based on the album The Meadowlands. People will look back on it as a sacred document. It's just otherworldly. I don't know why. It just is. Everybody Chooses Sides from The Meadowlands, which came out on this day in 2003. One of the honors of doing this this job is getting to know the band The Wrens. They were part of a bunch of shows we did over the years. I've always been friends. Had David Jay on the show. That was pretty cool. That's one of the only times the guest had to hug the host because he was crying. Love and Rockets, Mirror People, Earth, Sun, Moon. David Jay's a very nice man. Earth, Sun, Moon released on this day in 1987. A perfect record. One of our favorite new ones comes from Hazy Waters out of London. That's called Blue. And Rest in Peace Dunes out of Brooklyn. It's called Living in Fear. Brand new here on The Morning Show. First time I played that one. Be right back.
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0: All right, morning show here on KEXP. I'm John Richards. Good to be back after a few days away. Hope you're hanging in there. A very happy birthday to Mark in Colorado. Jeremy and Austin checked in. Butcher, good to hear from you. From OKC, Zach and Ballard, Teresa and Kashmir, Kat from Maryland, Dave and Whitby, all family. 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You don't have to. But if you get a chance, say hi. Feel free. It's good to feel less alone out there. 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You can text 206-903-5397 like Carla just did in Shoreline. Lynn checked in Portland. Hey, John, you wrote a text to me last week about Dave Matthews. I just want to let you know that as soon as he started playing on Sunday, I was taken back to college and who I was then. The me that I am finding again. And the joy that I felt was just amazing. Just filled me from my toes to my head. I haven't felt that in so, so long. Music does heal. Thank you for all you do. I hear you, Lynn. I've had a few shows over the years, a handful of them, I am convinced saved my life. Just a meditation, a time traveling machine. Live music is everything. So thanks for sharing that with us. I'm sure others felt the same. You have to vote at KXP.org. Love all the suggestions we're getting for 90 songs. But remember, vote at KXP.org. We're going to run down a countdown of the top like 500 or so songs of the 90s coming up. In a little bit. So you got a couple weeks to vote, but good exercise. So we'll be playing some to remind you. Good excuse to play that on the show. So stay tuned for some 90s stuff. And then I made a joke that we didn't have an album of the week because I'm only on 3 days this week. And someone said, well, you got to have an EP of the week. And you know how easily I'm influenced. And then Owen screamed out, Chronic Town! Chronic Town! Here's the first track from our EP of the week. Chronic Town from R.E.M. This is Wolves Lower. KEXP.

Brand new music from Diary. Have the whole album now. You've been hearing a bunch of the singles on the show, and they've released Spiral Bound, just a brilliant record. And that's called The Same Door, and fit with that set. Radiohead got a request, got a few people asking for that today. Summer is riding the struggle bus this morning. Oh, get on board. Get on board the struggle bus. We won't charge you. Just get on in. It's volunteer. Yeah. You can donate to the struggle bus. KXP, struggle bus. Can I hear Radiohead? And Kelly also asked for it, and you know how I feel about that. Maybe you don't, but when I get multiple requests of someone, that means, well, there's a vibe out there. We got to hit it. Today is my 50th. Was wondering if you could play some Radiohead. No worries if not. Thank you for making the mornings better. Amplifying from Shoreline. Kelly, happy birthday. Thank you. Appreciate you. Radiohead, we went with the B-side with How Can You Be Sure? Can't believe that's a B-side. R.E.M., our EP of the week, just announced, and love the response we got for that announcement. Chronic Town. Chronic Town! For now on, that's how we announce Chronic Town. I don't know why. Wolves Lower, the name of the song, so we got four more songs to fit in this week. All right, this is the morning show here on KEXP. And we have a... had some technical issues today, but we also have a required monthly test. Now, I also want to state, I think when we do a required monthly test in the Pacific Northwest, it doesn't play in the Bay. So it's not an emergency in the Bay. It's an emergency test here. And online, it's also silent. Anyways, you know, when you're doing stuff nobody else has done, you these things happen. So this is a required monthly test, the emergency alert system. You're on KEXP.

0: KEXP, Johnny Marr and the Smiths. He said that that was the best song he'd ever heard. That's very nice. Very, very good to be confident about your song. Off The Queen Is Dead from 1986. I want to send it out to Kim and Jeff. Happy 25th anniversary, friends. The Sundays, Here's Where the Story Ends, and that's off Reading, Writing, and Arithmetic. I have no doubt Here's Where the Story Ends will show up on our countdown of the top 90 songs of all time we just announced this morning. You may have an email in your inbox as we send these out to our donors. Thank you so much for being an amplifier. You get emails, heads up, all kinds of good stuff in your inbox and in your ears and everything else we do here for, we're trying to do to keep our community together. And one thing is to enjoy music and go in the time machine, which is what music does. And Here's Where the Story Ends definitely puts me in a time machine. And you can vote for that and many others. You've got a few weeks to do so at kexp.org. Again, our top songs of the 90s. And new music. Really like this new one from Sydney-based singer-songwriter Rage Flower. Twin Star is the new release. Somebody New is the name of that song. Brand new music from Dinosaur Jr., They're Near, the name of the new record that just came out, Everything at Once, and Possum Dixon back there as well. A lot of people loving on that one, as you should. Star Maps, that's 1996. That might show up, and they've got a few records out in the 90s. Emergency's About to End, the name of that song, here on The Morning Show, where I will be right back.
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0: All right, KEXP, where the music matters. This is The Morning Show. I'm John Richards. Good to be with you. Good to be with you here on this Wednesday where I am talking on a microphone. Tyler in Montana, days easier than others. Tyler in Montana, good to hear from you. Matt in Maryland, Joe in Silverdale, Michael in Austin checking in, Chris in Kids, Bernadette and Brooks in Broadview. A lot of bees there. Thanks, y'all. Mandy in West Seattle, Julie and David in the city, Aaron in Olympia, Chris also from Olympia, Dean checking in, Norman listening in Spain, Rothko in Duluth, Peter in Madison Valley, Peter in Connecticut, and Carolyn in Fremont all checking in. And Jenny in Seattle said, I am also on the struggle bus. When do the loyalty rewards kick in? Well, Jenny, if you donate to the struggle bus, you can get a KEXP thank you gift in the mail as part of your struggle bus membership. Amaya from Berkeley, I saw you and Cheryl in Spinner on the Bay this past April. I called off work to see the show at Hercules Records in Berkeley, which helped me get through a really excruciating week. Life has gotten better since. Even on my worst mornings, I feel a little bit better when I turn the radio on and hear KEXP and suddenly my spirit is back. So thank you. Thanks. So thankful for this community. Happy Wednesday. Thank you for the message. I appreciate that. And I'm glad that sharing this community and hearing music with others helps. And hopefully these messages on the mic as well. We mentioned the 90s best of list. Well, well, well, there's a few on this record. For us. Speaking of Johnny Marr, huh? Again, 20% of everything we play, Johnny Marr's in, including Dada. Dusk came out in the 90s. Here's one of the songs you could vote for. Lonely Planet, KEXP.

0: 22, 24 songs from 2023 through 2026. That's the title. That comes out on October 23rd. For now, I'm just going to say the new one from Daisy. Beat Change is the name of the song. And if you're putting together your list, and again, vote. Don't text us your list. We can't vote for you. That's not how it works. That's illegal. You got to vote yourself. Online at kexp.org. You vote for your top songs of the 90s. Very, very difficult task, but a fun one. You can't get it wrong, actually. Lonely Planet might be a song you want to vote for, or many of the others found on the Dusk album. I'm sure certain albums like that will see multiple songs on the countdown. Got a couple weeks to get that done, but, you know, why not start now? Beats working.
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0: All right, morning show. You're on KEXP. I'm John Richards, and great to be with you on this Wednesday. Sam checking in said, message to the handsome guys in the KEXP booth.
4: Where are they? Where?
0: Only you and I are in here, Owen. Although I do see dead people. And all the KEXP community, thank you. Needed you today. And we're here. You got it, Sam. We are here. You're not alone. And Kim wrote in, just thought I'd pop in to tell you my first week back to work after 13 years. After taking a break to raise my children, I'm listening to you guys on my commute to work and plan to do so for many years to come. Thank you for making my commute a little more fun. Kim, that is the ultimate compliment. If we can make a commute fun, we've done something right. I know that can be difficult, but we got you. Also, you know, we've been talking a little bit about 90s, and we're going to get to a little. Corey, I'm with you. Said, I was thinking about the 90s countdown. I already submitted my votes. Nice work. And I don't put it off. I think of the 90s, I think electronica, big beat, trip hop, and mentioned Chemical Brothers, Prodigy, among others. Yeah, I'm with you. That's the beauty of the 90s. There was so much going on. The hip hop scene was amazing. You got grunge, you got great pop over the years. Just should be a good countdown. So we're going to get to one or two of those. But first, I have got to get to the new M83. I wrote you letters, new album out on the 25th. This is Blister Sunrise, new M83 on KEXP. You're not alone.

0: XP, where the music matters. Cannot wait to get the full length from Gurrier. Is going to be in my top 10, no question. Nobody's Coming to Save You, the name of the album from the Dublin five-piece Gurrier. Nothing Happens Twice, the song. Couple from the 90s, hoping to inspire you if you feel like voting. I hope you do. I mean, you can pass, you don't have to vote, but then other people vote, and then you have to listen to the whole countdown knowing other people decided what the best songs of the 90s were, and you got to live with that for 4 years? No, 1 year, because we won't do another countdown like that for a year. So you got to vote to make sure your choices... Are we still talking about music right now? Vote. Prodigy with Breathe. Maybe that's on your list. The Fat of the Land. You can also vote for the Chemical Brothers. They got a lot of songs that came out in the 90s. Where Do I Begin? One of them with Beth Orton, as she guest vocals on a ton of Chemical Brothers songs. Dig Your Own Hole, the album. And Corey has already submitted vote to the top song. So right now it's Corey's Countdown. It's for you to, you know, it's for you to decide if it's just Corey's Countdown. Vote at kexp.org for your top songs of the 90s. Can't wait for that countdown. Going to be great. M83's new one is called Blister Sunrise, from an album coming out September 25th entitled I Wrote You a Letter. And that was that here on The Morning Show.
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0: All right. Ben also voted, said, so my choices have joined the chat. Thank you, Ben. Appreciate that. You can vote at kexp.org. Other friends everywhere checking in. Lawrence and Ballard, Maggie in Tampa, Joe in L.A., Eric on the Hill, Russell in Snohomish, Shimani in Ballard, Todd in Scottsdale, Julie and Luis in West Seattle. Happy anniversary, you two. And earlier, we made the decision. We made a morning show committee, got together. I voted. It's 100%. To vote for Chronic Town as our EP of the week. There's no rules here. EP of the week. For now on, if I'm not on the full week, it's an EP of the week. Those are the rules, actually. So Chronic Town is what we decided. So we're going to hear another one from it, I hope, before I get out of here. First, though, man, I got really good news. You know, we love new music. We're just playing tons of it. But just seconds ago, we got our hands on the first new music from War on Drugs in a while. It's called Who's That? And Adam from the band said it was written in 10 minutes, somewhere between first coffee and school drop-off. Oh, I can relate to that. It's a song about trying to love yourself despite things we can't always control, like the anxiety, depression, and self-doubt that may stand in the way of living the life. It's like it was tailor-made for the morning show, so let's play it.

0: for those feeling alone. Walking in my shoes, Depeche Mode, and both Depeche Mode and Tom Petty have entered the 90s chat. Just as you're starting to vote. Oh, wait. Oh, hold on. Oh, great. Oh, that came out in the... We're voting for our top 90s songs at kexp.org. And one of those, close on my list to my top 10, is Walking in My Shoes off Songs of Faith and Devotion. And Bono listed that on one of his songs that saved his life. Right before that, You Don't Know How It Feels, Tom Petty. Another one you can vote for. Had quite a few songs in the 90s that you could vote for. Wildflowers, you can find that. And The War on Drugs always reminded me of Tom Petty. How great was that new song? Oh, my God. Who's That? The name of the track. And Russell wrote in, said, after hearing that, pretty epic to know we're all listening to a future classic for the first time together. Nowhere else in the world like this station. Well, well said, Russell. Appreciate you. And that was everything here on The Morning Show. Be right back.
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All right. Sorry. Dealing with some technical issues here. I'm not frustrated. All right. Some nice messages coming in. Keeping me focused here. Let's see. Peter wrote in, hey, my family and I moved to Madrid. Oh, beautiful. Beautiful country there. For a few months, and the transition has been as exciting and chaotic and stressful as one might imagine. We're sitting in our tiny little apartment after the kids got out of school, and I just realized your show is on. It's so good to hear your show and some familiar songs. I just submitted my list of 90s favorites online. I'm so content in this moment. Ah, that's nice. Thanks again, and as always, for the work you do. That is great, Peter. Thanks for checking in. Yeah, it is somewhat grounding, I think. Or if you already hear this show, if you listen to it regularly, like Jenny in Connecticut said, thanks for keeping the You're Not Alone flame alive. Sometimes it's so hard not to feel alone, but I turn on KXP and it keeps me from going over the edge most days. That is really well said. And thank you, Jenny. You are part of the family here at KEXP. That's what we say. When you're sitting there alone, there are thousands of people right now listening with you and have chosen music and community. It's pretty great. So there is hope out there. Us, you know. I have a microphone, so it's a little easier for me. I'm a empathetic loud person because I have a mic, but there, a lot of us are very quiet in our kindness and our empathy out there. And so just know there's a ton of people out there who aren't as loud as the negative, gross, negative people. There's more of us. We outnumber them. You're not alone.

0: KEXP, where the music matters, from Seattle, the amazing Tinsley with a brand new song called More Alive. Brand new music from Australia from Julia Jacqueline. The Hardest Thing is her new song. The Gem is the album coming out in September. And now the Breeders have entered the 90s chat. Last Splash came out in 1993. I think we'll be seeing here in a few on the countdown, including Invisible Man from the Breeders. You can vote for that or any of your favorite 90s songs right now at KEXP.org. You got a few weeks to do that. Then we're going to do a countdown of like 500 of the top 90 songs for over a week. Blonde Shell getting things started. More new music in there. And Violins, her new album coming out on September 25th. She's amazing. And a lot of artists involved with us as well. Blonde Shell was a part of our Smooch, our Children's Hospital benefit. Tinsley was part of our Death and Music event. And just these artists and this community we've built is pretty amazing. So yeah, thank you for being a part of it. Thanks for supporting it. And I'll be right back.
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All right. It's the morning show. We are on KXP. Just about done. Cheryl Waters up next. And I'll be back tomorrow, bright and early. Thanks, Owen. Good show today. Good to be here hanging out with you in the booth. And the shouts to our friends everywhere. Elaine in New York, Ben in San Francisco, Jerry and Edmund, Sarah shouting out Delaney and Steven, who just got married this weekend. Congratulations, Glenn from Michigan. Now new and improved in Tumwater. Nice, Glenn. James in Oakland, Tony and fiance Mimi from Madison in the gathering space right now. Shout outs to you both. Neil and Pasco, Beth, the Proud Amplifier, Maine, Bryce and Covington and Bill listening while camping in Anacortes. Love it. As you may know, your world champion, Seattle Seahawks, world champion. We also have a baseball team here. Anyway, your football team gets started tonight. We take on who we beat last time. The last game we beat them, New England Patriots. It's happening here in Seattle. You could not ask for a nicer day. It's like World Cup. People are going to see that and be like, I'm moving there. It's not like this every day, but it's real nice. Anyway, the game is tonight, and there's a lot of Seattle music involved. And also, if you want to play sports ball broadcast bingo, how many times they show during the broadcast the dudes throwing the fishes down at Pike Place Market. Over-under's like 3 right now. I got money on that. You would think if you were outside of Seattle, there's just people throwing fish in every direction. I love it. We're very excited about that. And Mike McCready's very much involved in tonight's festivities and will be joining a reunited Soundgarden, clearly without their fallen comrade, Chris Cornell. But Taylor Morrison's going to be fronting the band tonight. Mike McCready's going to join them. Looking forward to that halftime show. And we're also talking about our 90s songs. So if you're voting, I sense a lot of Soundgarden on that countdown. Here's one of them from Bad Motor Finger. This is Outshined. See you tomorrow. You're not alone. Bye.

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2: 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Chelsea Wolfe from the new album, The Dark. That was the title track. Chelsea Wolfe playing in San Francisco September 16th, and in Seattle, September 18th, and in Portland, September 20th. My wonderful DJ assistant Valerius put the venues and dates and cities online at kexp.org. Check out the comments on the real-time playlist. Blind Yeo, that is from their new album, The Lemoyne Point. Memory to the Soil is the song you just heard. And Yeasayer, Matter Red from the Odd Blood album, and Blind Melon, No Rain, comes from 1992. And I am so excited to have Alton Goon joining me live on air. That's at 11 o'clock today. Come on down and see some live music on a Wednesday morning here in Seattle. If you're in the vicinity of Seattle Center, that session is happening in 40 minutes. Or you can tune in at KEXP, where the music matters. And Daniel writes in and says, best song of the 90s from Pavement.

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2: You just heard Pom Pom Squad in that set. Head Cheerleader comes from the 2021 album from Pom Pom Squad. The Linda Lindas with a brand new album out. It is their third album. The LA four-piece is truly coming into their own with some politically charged lyrics, including the fiery Spanish language heater Helado de Limón, Gotta Get Out. And there are potent guitars, dynamic rotating vocalists, and kinetic percussion on the new album from the Linda Lindas called Gotta Get Out. And you heard the song Nothing Left. And they're going to be playing at the Greek Theater in Berkeley September 17th, at the Dune Peninsula in Tacoma September 19th, and Hayden Holmes Amphitheater in Bend, Oregon on September 20th. Canadian band Sloan, Have Faith is the name of that song, and 5440, another Canadian rock band, going out to Rick, who is in the mood for some music from Canada today. And let's see, Pavement starting things off, and we are asking listeners to vote for your favorite songs of the 90s. Our KEXP fall fundraising drive is coming up in a month or so, and we're asking you to vote for your favorite songs of the 90s so we can count them down during the drive. Countdowns are so, so much fun. And what songs did you put on mixtape or burned CDs or watched on MTVs? The 90s was an incredible time for music, with the emergence of genres like trip-hop and grunge, an explosion of others like hip-hop and electronic. Whatever you were stopping and catching your attention or going by a record store to buy back in the 90s, we want to hear it on the countdown. Lynn writes in and says, I just submitted my votes and 10 is not enough. Submitting again with a different email address. I have taught you well, Lynn. I have taught you well. That is absolutely totally fine. If you got more than one email address, vote another 10. I wish I could vote for 100. It's so hard. Favorites lists are just make my head explode. But John is always trying to school me. He's like, Cheryl, tomorrow you might have another top 10 favorite, but just do your 10 for today and it'll still be great. And so I'm trying to embrace that and pass that along to you. But just like Lynn, if you got more than one email address, just saying. Just saying. Another great song from the 90s. This one recommended by Tom. I might put this one on my list. I haven't yet voted either. And this is from one of my favorite albums of all time, Keep It Like a Secret. It's Built to Spill. Don't forget, Alton Goon live in 20 minutes on KEXP.

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2: 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Pearl Jam, Worldwide Suicide. You also heard Ty Segall from the new album Chrome, that song called Glass. And Evie Stokes talked with Ty Segall and shared what's been playing in his headphones. You can check that out on In Our Headphones. And Evie was just talking to a ton of artists at the Bumbershoot Music and Arts Festival. So definitely keep your ears open for some great recommendations from some of the many great artists that played at Bumbershoot this year. Built to Spill, Carry the Zero. One of our listeners was saying that song was one of their favorite tracks from the 90s. I think I have to agree. Keep It Like a Secret, one of my favorite records of the 90s era. And we are asking you to vote for your favorite album of the 90s right now. 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That is gearing up to be a great week of fun and nostalgia through music. So please go to kexp.org and cast your vote. It makes the countdown so much better when we hear from so many people. And I've got some exciting news. Kamasi Washington and Barty Strange are going to be playing the KEXP Yule Benefit this year. And we've turned it into a Yule Benefit tour. December 3rd, Kamasi Washington and Barty Strange will be kicking it off at the Showbox in Seattle featuring Mega Cat. And on December 4th, we're going to head to Portland, Oregon. Stas DeBoss going to open for Barty Strange and Kamasi Washington. And December 5th, we will wrap up a three-night tour at UC Theater in Berkeley with Hannah Liu opening for Kamasi and Barty Strange. Tickets available at kexp.org. I'm going to be at all three shows. I look forward to seeing many of you out there at the KEXP Yule Benefit Tour. Again, December 3rd in Seattle, December 4th in Portland, December 5th in Berkeley with Kamasi Washington and Barty Strange and me. 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And I'm very excited to welcome back for the umpteenth time to the KEXP Airwaves, Alton Goon. And they are going to be live on KEXP right after this next song. So stay tuned for that. Here's Man, Woman, Chainsaw on KEXP.

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2: 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Here with me today, a band we've had a nearly decade-long relationship with and are always so happy to welcome live on KEXP. It's Alton Goon. Thanks for coming back.
3: Thank you for having us.
2: So happy to hear the new album. Is it Garip?
3: Yes, Garip, yeah.
2: You gonna play some songs for us today?
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So beautiful. That is the closing track on the newest album, Garib from Altın Gün, one of my favorites on the record.

0: Alton Goon live on KEXP, another one of my favorite tracks from the new album Garip, who came out at the beginning of this year. Thank you so much. That was so much fun.
1: Thank you for having us.
0: There are so many moods on this new album, and it just takes me on such a journey. And that last one had me dancing. I'm almost out of breath right now. But the new album, Garip, is a tribute to the Turkish artist Neşet Ertaş. And I'm wondering what you can tell me about this artist, his musical legacy, and what gave you the desire to showcase this music?
1: It's actually the music that I grew up with through my family. Because it was played at home, and my dad was also a bağlama player, and he was kind of a big inspiration for me at the time to start playing, and that was one of the main reasons, actually.
0: I imagine then that this music brings back so many memories, and I understand that he has over 30 albums worth of music, so... Yeah. I can imagine what it must have been like to go through that and to select, were these some of your favorites?
1: Yeah. But we, in the previous albums that we did, we also had a couple of songs of him. Artists from back in the days used to cover him a lot of times. But there isn't really a tribute album like we did, so...
0: I'm imagining that many people have grown up listening to this music. Have you gotten a response to people from this tribute? Because it sounds like the music is beloved.
1: Yeah, we actually contacted the family as well, and they also really liked it. So,
0: well, from what I understand, the original music is mostly him, just with the bağlama, which, of course, you play as well. And you've given it your own reimagining with the Alton Goon style. It is very much Alton Goon. And how did you approach wanting to give this your own sound while also paying tribute to music that was so meaningful for you?
1: Maybe Jasper wants to say something about that.
2: Well, yeah, we had a... we had a long list with a lot of songs from Neşet Ertaş that we liked, and we just took that in the rehearsal space and just tried out a lot of them, and some of them didn't feel like we could really do them justice or something, and some of them felt like, yeah, this feels like an Alton Goon song, and we can put something of our own in it, and it still works, the song is still...
0: And for some of the songs, you had the Stockholm Symphony Orchestra provide some arrangements. Tell me how that came about and how you sort of conceptualized bringing that into it.
2: Yeah, I don't know. Was this like our fifth or sixth album? You know, you start thinking, what else can we do? No, it's just like we really like strings in combination with like groovy 60s, 70s pop music, I guess. And... I've always wanted to do something with strings, and I think I suggested it, but I'm not 100% sure. And
0: we'll go with that. It was your idea.
2: I think so, yeah. Well, we had an experience with an orchestra in the Netherlands. We did some shows with the Metropole Orchestra. And brass is always tricky for us, but strings is just lovely. I don't know. We all really like that sound, so we thought maybe we can use that for the album.
0: Well, the album is absolutely gorgeous, and as always, it is such a pleasure to have you live on KEXP. Thanks for always making the time for us.
2: Thanks for having us again. Thank you so much.
0: Garip is the new album from Alton Goon, and we want to thank the band so much for playing these songs for us today. And a big thank you to you, our listeners and viewers. 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

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You just heard Mama, going back to 2022, that song called Brave. Faye Webster, Cheers, from the album I Know I'm Funny, Ha Ha. And Rat Boys, Black Earth, Wisconsin, comes from the album The Window, and I love it in all of its almost 9-minute glory. And speaking of love and glory, Alton Goon live on KEXP. What an incredible session that was. I want to thank the band so much for stopping by for a live on KEXP session, playing songs from their 6th studio album, Garip, released earlier this year. They'll be playing tonight, September 9th, at Revolution Hall in Portland, and the Regency Ballroom on Friday in San Francisco. Coming up next, I've got something from This Is Lorelei. My favorite song right now is Billy Came Back.

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2: JJ put in a request for American football, patron saint of Pale, and you also heard Stars, another great listener request, and Elliot Brood, Northern Air, going back to the album Days Into Years, which came out in 2011, John K. Samson with Postdoc Blues, and this is Lorelei, Billy Came Back, from the upcoming album The Singer in My Band, which comes out this Friday. And Rich writes in, Billy came back into Postdoc Blues. I think Rich is my musical twin. Always loves all my favorite stuff. Coming up next, I've got a request from Monica, who wants to hear some Sufjan Stevens, which is always A-OK in my book. Stay tuned for some Kurt Vile coming up, as well as Wood Pigeon.

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You've got to tune to the Midday Show on KEXP with Music Matters. Melbourne artist Julia Jacklin from her latest album, The Gem, coming out September 25th. That song called The Hardest Thing. And you also heard Wood Pigeon. If only I were a painter, I'd paint for you the moon. That comes from their 2006 album, Songbook. Band out of Montreal. Sufjan Stevens and Angelo D'Augustine, Back to Oz is the name of that one from Sufjan's album, A Beginner's Mind. I'm Cheryl Waters. You've got it tuned to the Midday Show on KEXP, where the music matters. Big thank you to Valeria for helping out on the Midday Show today. Mira is on a well-deserved vacation. Be gone for a couple of weeks. I'm headed to Alaska in a week and a half. I've never been. I'm so excited. Coming up next, I got a request from Alex Ark. Wants to hear Four Non-Blondes on KEXP. Don't forget, we're asking you to vote for your top 10 favorite songs from the 90s. We're going to be counting them down during the upcoming fall fundraising drive. It's going to be tons of fun. Your favorite 10 songs from the 90s. If you can't pick just 10, use all the email addresses that you have. Vote for as many as you can.

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2: 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Rocco Stone from his newest album, Philadelphia's Been Good to Me. The Breeders with Divine Hammer. You also heard Four Non-Blondes. What's Up is the name of that one. And that was by request on KEXP, where the music matters. I've also got a request for something from New York band Diary. And their album Spiral Bound came out, just came out.

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2: 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Tanya says, I just realized what day it is. Would you play French Fries with Pepper by Morphe? Troy's here in the booth with me. Let's sing it along to that one. We both love that 1997 album, Like Swimming. Cake, Sheep Go to Heaven. Not sure I agree with the part where goats go to hell on that one. But that was a listener request from Damon. And you also heard the Stone Roses with Fool's Gold. Diary out of New York. Keep Coming Up is the name of that one from the new album, Spiral Bound. Want to thank Russell, Steve, Scott, and Dave all tuning in. Troy's checking out the lights here in the DJ booth. He's coming up next with your afternoon show, trying to get the mood set. Go ahead, turn that light on. I like it. I like what you got going on over there. If I had known, I would have turned it on as well. You turned me on, Troy.
3: Oh, come on.
2: Yeah, with that light. Hi, Elizabeth. I got one more song before I go. Turn things over to Troy Nelson. I want to thank Elton Goon for that great in-studio session. 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One more song before I go. Here's Genesis Owusu on KEXP. Thanks to Ian. Had my back today during the show, and also Valeria. Appreciate you so much.
4: 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Get up and scream my name. Get up, up off the dance floor. Get up and scream my name.

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That is music from New Constellations right there. Hot Blooded, the name of that track. New Constellations going to be playing in San Francisco. And that will be at the Independent. That's happening Monday, October 19th. Then they're going to be in Seattle playing at Numo's on December 5th. And before that, you heard music from Electric Youth and teaming up with College for that song, A Real Hero. And you heard new music from L.A. Priest, or La Priest, I should say. Breathe is the name of that track. And you heard music from Curtis Harding starting off the show today. And that song is called Hopeful. My name is Troy Nelson, here with you on the afternoon show in for Larry today. And I'm looking at your requests and your messages. If there is anything you would like to hear, I would like to know about it. I'm curious what you've been listening to. Anything that has been exciting you recently, I would love to know. You can text 206-903-5397. Or, of course, you can email DJ at KEXP.org. Shout out to Ken on the real-time playlist. 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And tons to share with you today right here on the afternoon show. Getting back into it here, this is the latest from Growing Pains. It's KEXP.

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0: listening to KEXP. That is music from TRST. Some call them Trust. Sulk is the name of the track. And that is from the self-titled album from 2012. You heard new music from Barry Can't Swim. That is a request right there that is going out to Andy and Whistler wanting to hear that song, Dance, Dance, Dance. And you heard the music of PVA before that from their Blush album. Hero Man is the name of that song. And you heard the latest from Growing Pains. And their album's coming out in October. That song is called Bottle Rocket.
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0: All right, my name is Troy, hanging out with you on the afternoon show. Thanks for all these messages, and lots of people who are listening in the Bay Area are talking about how hot it is there, so stay cool there in the Bay Area. I got a message from Hollis in Oakland talking about how much that she and her dog, Ralphie, are just roasting, and then a picture of Ralphie might be one of the cutest pugs I have ever seen. And so thank you. That definitely cheered me up. Thank you, John in Ballard. Appreciate you. And Lenny Bop listening in. We've got Rob in Renton and also Friday listening in. Kevin in the Bay Area, Andy in Whistler, who had that request, and also Tanya in Beaverton. We appreciate each and every one of you. And once again, if you'd like to reach out, 206-903-5397. Up next here on the afternoon show, this is the latest from Slow Pulp.

0: are listening to KEXP in the afternoon show. And we go back to 1985 right there with Big Audio Dynamite, E equals MC squared, the name of the track. And before that, you heard the latest from Ceremony, and their new album is called Tell Me Your Dream. Madness is the name of the song. Ceremony going to be at the Substation in Seattle on Sunday, September 27th, and then we'll be at the Fillmore in San Francisco on Friday, November 13th. You heard Depeche Mode getting remixed there. That is called the Ricky Tick Tick Mix of Enjoy the Silence. And you heard music from Slow Pulp, and they are out of Madison, Wisconsin. Their new album, is it out yet? Let me look at the date. It'll be out in about a week or so. Better Man is the name of that track, and Slow Pulp is going to be out on tour playing Seattle's Showbox on Saturday, October 24th. Then we'll be in San Francisco at the Fillmore on Tuesday, October 27th.
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0: Thank you for being with us. 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Thank you, Raymond, listening

Scott. Scott said you played a new song called Mingle, I think within the past few weeks, but I can't seem to find the artist. I think they're from Australia. Mingle. I know Georgia Knight has a song called Mingle. Is that the one? Let me know. Take a listen to that, and if it's not, I'll keep thinking. All right, getting back into the music right now. This is music from the Hercules and Love Affair. It's KEXP. It's your afternoon show.

0: You are listening to KEXP. It is the afternoon show, and that is the latest from Jungle, and their new album's called Sunshine. Move Like You Do is the name of that track. Jungle going to be playing in Seattle at Climate Pledge Arena on Saturday, October 3rd. They're going to be playing at the Greek Theater in Berkeley on Tuesday and Wednesday, October 6th and 7th. And then you heard the Water Girls covering the 1985 song The Hole of the Moon by the Water Boys. And before that, you heard a remix. Jesse Ware getting remixed there. It's called the Horse Meat Disco Remix. That's an interesting remix name. Sauna is the name of that track. And at the top of the set, you heard music from Hercules and Love Affair. From the self-titled album, Hercules Theme is the name of the track. We are listener powered. It is KEXP, the afternoon show.
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0: All right. It's Wednesday, isn't it? Wednesday edition of the afternoon show. My name is Troy Nelson, looking at these messages coming in. Look at this one. So I just played that cover of The Water Boys by The Water Girls. Got a message here from Janice in Southern California. It says, I'm Discord pals with Teamy, who organized The Water Girls project, and he is stoked that KEXP is into it, Troy. Thanks for playing it. Thank you, Janice, in Santa Monica. And also Eric in Wallingford writing in. Eric said, hey, Troy, loving the show. It says, I've heard you play many versions of the song Goodbye Horses over the years, but I don't think I've heard you play the one from the band Flight. I have not heard that either, Eric. So I will track that down and check it out. And I think I've only played, I only know the original version. And let's see. Oh, I guess you're right. There is a couple covers of that I have played. I'm going to listen to that one, though, and see what's doing. Tom, thank you, in Marin County, California. Apparently, all of California is hot right now. I just got a message from someone in Sacramento saying it's hot there. It's hot in the Bay Area. Just must be all of California is just hot. So stay cool, stay safe. And what else do we got going on here? All right. I see we have a new track from Seattle's Abyssinian Creole. Haven't heard from them in a little bit. Here you go. This song is called Sun Out. I truly didn't mean to do that. I just noticed it. It is KEXP, the afternoon show.
3: Yeah.

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I'm caught in the weather, or not I will ever be strong as the shelter of arms that have held and give warmth in the winter, when I get to kiss all the bruises and splinters. I'm trying to find balance in Libra, I miss ya. I'll fly to your palace on wings in September. I will. I'm just trying to figure this when I'm somewhere I love, there's still somewhere I miss.

0: There's a force in the universe that makes things happen. And all you have to do is get in touch with it.
1: KEXP, where the music matters.

0: me. 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
1: You are listening to KEXP, The Afternoon Show, and that is the latest from Danielle Ponder. The album's going to be coming out on October 9th. Sun and Moon, the name of the track. Then out of, born in New Zealand and out of California is Tamarin. And that is from the Dreaming the Dark album. Terrified is the name of that track from Tamarin. And what else do we got going on? Corrine Lomax. I've been loving every song I hear from Corrine Lomax. And that album is going to be coming out soon in just a few days. And that song is called Warfare. And also, you heard new music out of Seattle from Abyssinian Creole. And they are back. Sun Out is the name of the track.
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1: All right, I'm going to do some more shout-outs very, very soon, and appreciate all these messages coming in, trying to get to as many of these requests as possible. Lots of great requests coming in. My name is Troy Nelson, in for Larry Mizell Jr. today on The Afternoon Show. All right, getting back into it here. This is the latest from Alabama Shakes. It's called I Feel Hope Coming.

0: man, we miss David Berman. Purple Mountains is the group there that David Berman started towards the end of his life. And Margaritas at the Mall. It's so him. You know, because at the end of the day, it's like having margaritas at the mall. And they were supposed to come to KEXP, but sadly, David Berman ended his life at only age 52. But wonderful music he left behind. What a lyric writer he is. Unbelievable. And before that, I would say one of the bands that have been requested the most in the past couple of weeks is this band right here, Twisted Teens. And Twisted Teens right there with that song, Florida Water Blues. That's the name of their album as well. Going out to Matthew, who's listening in. And let's see what else we got there. Oh, yeah, we go back to 1999 with Smog and Bill Callahan, of course. Smog. Held is the name of that track from the Knock Knock record. And you heard music from King Hannah in there, an English duo from Liverpool. And that song is called All Being Fine. And you heard the latest from Alabama Shakes. The new album's called I Must Be Dreaming. I Feel Hope Coming is the name of the track. And you are listening to The Afternoon Show. My name is Troy Nelson. Happy to be with you all right here on KEXP.
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0: All right, it's pretty much 3 o'clock on the dot, and I'll be with you until 4 o'clock, and then at 4 o'clock it'll be time for Drive Time with Evie Stokes. And Lori just writing in. Lori wrote in and said, I wish I was drinking margaritas at the mall right now. It is ridiculously hot in the Bay Area. And once again, getting lots of messages from the Bay Area, how hot it is. I hope you're all staying as cool as possible. And up next here on the afternoon show, this is new music from Daisy. It's called

0: And as it cooks, we add the last few things. We'll start with some Dijon mustard, a little Worcestershire, whatever the Worcestershire.
1: KEXP.

0: You are listening to KEXP. It's the afternoon show, and that is new music from Frankie Rose, gearing up to release this new album. Return to Dust is the name of that track. You heard music from Interpol, new music from Interpol. The new album is called This Mirror Weighs a Ton. Wings on Fire is the name of that track. And they're going to be in Vancouver, BC pretty quickly, September 29th at the Rogers Arena. I want to see Interpol. A request for some Nirvana is going out to David. David wanted to hear the song Breed from the classic album Nevermind. At the top of the set, you heard new music from Daisy out of Virginia. Beat Change, the name of that track. And for all of our Bay Area listeners, Daisy's going to be playing in San Francisco at the Chapel. That's going to be on Tuesday, October 13th.
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0: Also, we have the fall drive coming up, and we're going to do a fall drive 90s countdown, and the voting begins today. So we're going to be counting down your favorite songs of the 90s, and we need your votes. 90s were a golden age for so many different kinds of music, and we'll play the top 540 listener voted songs of the 90s. So go to kexp.org and vote for your favorite 90s song. I have a feeling Nirvana's going to show up in that list a few times. All right, what else do we got going on here? Let's see where this takes us. This is new music out of the UK right here. This is from Brooke Combe. It's called Love Was Made of Stone.

In mid-March, when the sun is high in the sky, when you can feel the warmth of the fields, when even the spring rain comes down warm and glistening, and you're sure you can see the strawberries growing,

0: show. There's a remix right there. That comes from Welcome Strawberry. Hence, yes, why I played the Strawberry ID before it. Welcome Strawberry getting remixed there. That is the Ice Choir remix of that song, Memory Cube. And before that, you heard the music of Steve Lacy. The latest album is called Oh Yeah? And that song is called The Feeling. Steve Lacy out on tour. Going to be playing Thursday, November 24th at San Francisco's Bill Graham Civic Auditorium. And we'll be playing Saturday, November 26th at the WAMU Theater. And I think that's all I got in front of me. Yep. Some classic Amy Winehouse there, Back to Black from the album of the same title. And you heard the latest from the Scottish soul singer, Brooke Combe. Love Was Made of Stone is the name of that track. And it's all right here on Listener Powered KEXP.
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0: All right. Thank you to everyone listening in. Some great messages, great requests. Thank you, Todd in Scottsdale, Arizona. And Todd loving the Strawberry ID. Thank you, Todd and Jeff in Everett. And we've got Skylar in Mercer Island and Zach in Highland Park. We've got Damon in Seattle and Eduardo in San Francisco, Peter in Connecticut, Chris in Hoboken. I used to live in Hoboken. I lived there for 1 year. It's like 98, 99. Yeah, that really dates me, I know. But I love Hoboken. I've been back there a few times. And I had just graduated from Full Sail and with a degree in music recording. And I immediately wanted to work in Manhattan. So I moved to Hoboken. And I'd take the PATH train under the Hudson and work at the Hit Factory Recording Studio, which is no longer there, but it's a legendary studio. It's where, like, I mean, when I was there, it was Ice Cube was recording there, so was Wyclef Jean, and I was Q-Tip's mailman, and I just had a great time out there. But as an entry-level position, I was making $6.30 an hour in Manhattan. I'm like 23 years old. I'm like, this isn't gonna work. And so I was like, I'm going to move to a smaller city that's very music forward. So I was either going to go to Austin, Portland, or Seattle. And I came out to Seattle. And then I was like, I'm not going to leave. Still haven't all this time. So thank you all so much for listening in. Thank you, Chris. Trying to get to as many of these requests as possible. And we'll get back into it here with some music from New Order. It's Thieves Like Us. It's KEXP, where the music matters.

It is KEXP. There is the husband and wife duo Peaking Lights. Love Can Move Mountains is the name of that song. Then you heard music out of Montreal from Corridor and that song Domino. Speaking of Montreal, you heard music from La Securite. Bingo is the name of the song and the album. And starting that set off, some New Order with Thieves Like Us. Well, thank you all so much for all these messages, your kind words, your great musical suggestions. Thank you, Kristen in Lower Queen Anne. Thank you, Morgan in Portland, Greg in Mount Lake Terrace, and Zach in Highland Park. Also, thanks to Ken on the real-time playlist. As I've mentioned before, there is a ton of information on the real-time playlist if you're following along with us at kexp.org. And I'm about to step out of the way and stick around for Drive Time with Evie. And that is coming up in just about 5 minutes, so stick around for that. All right, I'm going to leave you with one more, and I hope you all have a great, safe rest of your day. I'll be back with you soon. This is the latest right here from Uchi Yara. It's called Diva Club. It's KEXP.

0: you may not have won the game, but you won some hearts.
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2: 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Hey there. Happy Wednesday. My name's Evie Stokes, DJing for you today until 7 p.m. Really excited to play that new Linda Linda's track in the set. Alado de Limon is the name of the song. Gotta Get Out, the name of the new release. And they're coming through Berkeley on September 17th and then going through Tacoma on September 19th. More dates up on the real-time playlist at kexp.org. Some Viagra Boys in there from their self-titled album from last year. You heard the song Man Made of Meat. They came through KEXP touring around that record and did a performance in our gathering space. Actually, it was super fun. You can watch that performance on our YouTube channel if you'd like to. Seether from Veruca Salt, that comes from American Thighs, and Mama at the top, I Want You Fever from the album, also from last year, called Welcome to My Blue Sky. And again, it's all here on KEXP, a station where music truly matters, and we're so excited to have you here. Thanks for tuning in. If there's something that you'd like to hear on a Wednesday afternoon, will you let us know? It's DJ at KEXP.org. You can text into 206-903-5397. Both Brittany and Russell helping out behind the scenes today, so make sure you say hi to them as well. But just let us know if there's something you want to hear, or let us know where you tuned in from, what you're up to today, if you're cooking anything good tonight. Always a big interest of mine. All right, music up now from the Sugar Cubes, Leash Called Love on KEXP.

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Whatever I play to you, you play back to me. Back to me. You play back to me.

0: Don't run away from your fears. Run towards your goals. Hey, it's me, John Richards, and that's the title of our latest KEXP Runcast. 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

KEXP, I'm Evie. You're listening to Drive Time. You just heard some David Bowie. That was Let's Dance, a nice 7.5 minute long song. A perfect song. Barry Can't Swim with a song called Dance, Dance, Dance. That's a Scottish producer, Barry Can't Swim. And Barry Can't Swim is named after his friend Barry, who really cannot swim. So the ultimate burn there. Catherine Mohn with a new album called CM Ultra. You heard the song Jawbreaker. It's the solo project of Angel Jefferson, who's a singer-songwriter formerly based in Philly and now based out of LA. And at the top, Sugar Cube's Leash Called Love from the album Stick Around for Joy from 1992. And hey, speaking of albums from 1992, we're going to be counting down your favorite songs of the 90s. So we need your votes. And I know the 90s really were a golden age for so many different kinds of music. It was really hard when I was trying to think of mine recently. How do I narrow this down? But we're asking for you to try and narrow down to your top 10 favorite songs of the 90s. And then we're going to be counting those down during our fall fundraising drive, which is coming up at the beginning of October. So it's going to be the top 540 listener voted songs of the 90s. So you can vote now through September 18th, and that's at kexp.org. If you need some inspiration, I'm happy to do a couple shows full of songs from the 90s so you can hear some things other than maybe the obvious ones or remind you of things that you've forgotten about. You let me know. Okay, lots of folks tuned in today. Good to hear from you. Aaron's listening in Seattle. Chris in Montlake. Raymond listening from New Jersey today. Gary in Montana. And Tracy listening from Port Townsend. Jack in Portland. Rob listening from Beacon Hill. And Hannah in Whidbey. We're going to try and get a birthday request on for Hannah very soon. Happy birthday, Hannah. All right, up next, music from Indigo D'Souza. This is Heartthrob, and it's KEXP.

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3: It's Drive Time on KEXP. You just heard new music from Always You. Against the World is the name of that new single out now on Hit the North. Some music from Yumi Zuma also on the set. No Love Lost to Kindness was the album. It came out on Network earlier this year. You heard the song Drag. And they performed in the KEXP studio in May. If you want to watch that performance, it's up on our YouTube channel. We put a link on the Real Time playlist so you can easily access it. And that YouTube is chock full of hours and hours and hours of live music. So if you're looking to discover a new artist, that's a great way to do it. Fontaines DC have a new album on the way called Dopamine Chamber. That sounds nice, doesn't it? Marianne is the name of the new single that you just heard. It's their fifth studio album out on October 16th. It's out on XL. And Chairlift also in there. Moth was the album. Romeo was the song. And way back at the top, Indigo D'Souza from Precipice, you heard the song Heartthrob. And it's all here again on KEXP. We exist in the world because of people just like you. Isn't that so special? We're listener powered still in 2026 and proud to be. So thank you for your support and thank you for being here today. And if you'd like to give to KEXP, you can give a gift at kexp.org. And remember, the majority of our funding, the majority of the reason that we are here with you is because listeners like you give. So thank you in advance. Okay, I got a request here from Chris. Chris wants to hear a Turnstile song. Chris, did you get to see them this weekend at Bumbershoot? Were you there? And if so, what did you think? They didn't want to do an interview with me. I sad. Here's Russell shaking his head at me. Here's Underwater Boy from Glow On KEXP.